0: to take swift action.
1: FIFA have not got a very good track record, even though there's a precedent for this when UEFA banned two Spanish players after they talked about Gibraltar being Spanish in post-match celebrations. FIFA doesn't seem to operate fairly.
0: Sadiq Khan is one of 26 new peers to be given seats in the House of Lords in one of Sir Keir Starmer's last acts as Prime Minister. He's nominated the London Mayor to become a Labour Lord. The cost of government advisers has increased. £12.4 million is now spent on so-called SPADs, up 30% on last year. Some earn in excess of £150,000 a year. Two teenagers who were at the centre of one of the UK's biggest ever cyber attacks are beginning jail sentences. Owen Flowers and Talha Jubair crippled London's transport network, TfL, and cost the company £29 million. Paul Foster is head of the NCA's National Cybercrime Unit.
2: These offenders were part of Scattered Spider, a criminal group responsible for some of the most serious and damaging cyber attacks affecting the UK and countries around the world. As a result of this investigation, that threat has been significantly disrupted and degraded.
0: Energy drinks are to be banned for under 16s. From April next year, beverages containing more than 150 milligrams of caffeine per litre will be restricted. Coca-Cola, Coke Zero, Diet Coke and Pepsi are not affected, but Red Bull, Monster and Prime all breach the limit. And warm temperatures are set to be locked in for the next 7 to 10 days. Forecasters say some areas will remain in heatwave conditions for some time yet. That's the latest from Radio News Hub. I'm David Hall.
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0: A dry morning with sunny spells for most. It'll be another very warm day. Areas of cloud across eastern counties will eventually recede. A high of 29 degrees Celsius.
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1: I've looked after my kids since they were born. 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Now, if I can't speak for myself, they'll speak for me. It's a weight off for all of us, isn't it?
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1: Football's governing body, FIFA, says it's still considering whether to investigate Argentina over its clash against England. After their win, six Argentine players held a banner in support of their country's claim to the Falkland Islands. Conservative leader Kerry Badenoch says the move was wholly inappropriate.
2: The Falkland Islands are British. They will always be British. Conservatives fought for them before. We will do so again if necessary. Winning a football match does not mean Argentina can have the Falklands, so hands off. The fact is, political messaging is against the rules of FIFA, so that should be investigated.
1: Teenagers at 15 years old should be given a free meningitis B vaccine. Health experts advising the government are calling for a vaccination programme following the UK's biggest outbreak in Kent earlier this year. Leo S. almost died from Men B when he was younger.
3: If you are an unlucky person that does get meningitis, it can be so devastating, and there's no reason to put yourself and your family through that experience when you can go out and get the vaccine.
1: Sir Keir Starmer's pledging to do whatever he can for peace in Ukraine even after he's left office.
4: The mere fact that I'm moving on as Prime Minister does not mean that I lose any resolve to do whatever I can to ensure that just lasting peace comes for Ukraine.
1: The PM's been given Ukraine's highest civilian honour during a visit to Kyiv. Meanwhile, his successor, Andy Burnham, is to undertake a summer tour across the UK during the early weeks of his premiership. In what's been described as a listening tour of the UK, Burnham will travel across the country in August while Parliament is in recess. The public could be banned from buying the noisiest fireworks. New proposals are being considered after concerns about the effects on local communities and animals. And Sir David Beckham will be available as a playable character on Fortnite. The likeness of the former England player is to be added to the game, along with a series of outfits emulating his signature looks. That's the latest from Radio News Hub. I'm David Hall.
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1: A dry morning with sunny spells for most. It'll be another very warm day. Areas of cloud across eastern counties will eventually recede. A high of 29 degrees Celsius.
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1: FIFA's under increasing pressure to investigate whether Argentine players broke any rules following their World Cup clash against England. During celebrations of their win, six of the team held up a banner which supported their country's claim to the Falkland Islands. The moves received widespread condemnation, and Lib Dem leader Sir Ed Davey thinks football bosses need to take swift action.
2: FIFA have not got a very good track record, even though there's a precedent for this when UEFA banned two Spanish players after they talked about Gibraltar being Spanish in post-match celebrations. FIFA doesn't seem to operate fairly.
1: Sadiq Khan is one of 26 new peers to be given seats in the House of Lords in one of Sir Keir Starmer's last acts as Prime Minister. He's nominated the London Mayor to become a Labour Lord. The cost of government advisers has increased. £12.4 million is now spent on so-called SPADs, up 30% on last year. Some earn in excess of £150,000 a year. Two teenagers who were at the centre of one of the UK's biggest ever cyber attacks are beginning jail sentences. Owen Flowers and Talha Jubair crippled London's transport network, TfL, and cost the company £29 million. Paul Foster is head of the NCA's National Cybercrime Unit.
3: These offenders were part of Scattered Spider, a criminal group responsible for some of the most serious and damaging cyber attacks affecting the UK and countries around the world. As a result of this investigation, that threat has been significantly disrupted and degraded.
1: Energy drinks are to be banned for under 16s. From April next year, beverages containing more than 150 milligrams of caffeine per litre will be restricted. Coca-Cola, Coke Zero, Diet Coke and Pepsi are not affected, but Red Bull, Monster and Prime all breach the limit. And warm temperatures are set to be locked in for the next 7 to 10 days. Forecasters say some areas will remain in heatwave conditions for some time yet. That's the latest from Radio News Hub. I'm David Hall.
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1: A dry morning with sunny spells for most. It'll be another very warm day. Areas of cloud across eastern counties will eventually recede. A high of 29 degrees Celsius.
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1: Football's governing body, FIFA, says it's still considering whether to investigate Argentina over its clash against England. After their win, six Argentine players held a banner in support of their country's claim to the Falkland Islands. Conservative leader Kerry Badenoch says the move was wholly inappropriate.
2: The Falkland Islands are British. They will always be British. Conservatives fought for them before. We will do so again if necessary. Winning a football match does not mean Argentina can have the Falklands, so hands off. The fact is, political messaging is against the rules of FIFA, so that should be investigated.
1: Teenagers at 15 years old should be given a free meningitis B vaccine. Health experts advising the government are calling for a vaccination programme following the UK's biggest outbreak in Kent earlier this year. Leo S. almost died from Men B when he was younger.
3: If you are an unlucky person that does get meningitis, it can be so devastating, and there's no reason to put yourself and your family through that bad experience when you can go out and get the vaccine.
1: Sir Keir Starmer's pledging to do whatever he can for peace in Ukraine even after he's left office.
4: The mere fact that I'm moving on as Prime Minister does not mean that I lose any resolve to do whatever I can to ensure that that just lasting peace comes for Ukraine.
1: The PM's been given Ukraine's highest civilian honour during a visit to Kyiv. Meanwhile, his successor, Andy Burnham, is to undertake a summer tour across the UK during the early weeks of his premiership. In what's been described as a listening tour of the UK, Burnham will travel across the country in August while Parliament is in recess. The public could be banned from buying the noisiest fireworks. New proposals are being considered after concerns about the effects on local communities and animals. And Sir David Beckham will be available as a playable character on Fortnite. The likeness of the former England player is to be added to the game, along with a series of outfits emulating his signature looks. That's the latest from Radio News Hub. I'm David Hall.
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1: A dry morning with sunny spells for most. It'll be another very warm day. Areas of cloud across eastern counties will eventually recede. A high of 29 degrees Celsius.
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1: FIFA's under increasing pressure to investigate whether Argentine players broke any rules following their World Cup clash against England. During celebrations of their win, six of the team held up a banner which supported their country's claim to the Falkland Islands. The moves received widespread condemnation, and Lib Dem leader Sir Ed Davey thinks football bosses need to take swift action.
2: FIFA have not got a very good track record, even though there's a precedent for this when UEFA banned two Spanish players after they talked about Gibraltar being Spanish in post-match celebrations. FIFA doesn't seem to operate fairly.
1: Sadiq Khan is one of 26 new peers to be given seats in the House of Lords in one of Keir Starmer's last acts as Prime Minister. He's nominated the London Mayor to become a Labour Lord. The cost of government advisers has increased. £12.4 million is now spent on so-called SPADs, up 30% on last year. Some earn in excess of £150,000 a year. Two teenagers who were at the centre of one of the UK's biggest ever cyber attacks are beginning jail sentences. Owen Flowers and Talha Jubair crippled London's transport network, TfL, and cost the company £29 million. Paul Foster is head of the NCA's National Cybercrime Unit.
3: These offenders were part of Scattered Spider, a criminal group responsible for some of the most serious and damaging cyber attacks affecting the UK and countries around the world. As a result of this investigation, that threat has been significantly disrupted and degraded.
1: Energy drinks are to be banned for under-16s. From April next year, beverages containing more than 150 milligrams of caffeine per litre will be restricted. Coca-Cola, Coke Zero, Diet Coke and Pepsi are not affected, but Red Bull, Monster and Prime all breach the limit. And warm temperatures are set to be locked in for the next 7 to 10 days. Forecasters say some areas will remain in heatwave conditions for some time yet. That's the latest from Radio News Hub. I'm David Hall.
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1: A dry morning with sunny spells for most. It'll be another very warm day. Areas of cloud across eastern counties will eventually recede. A high of 29 degrees Celsius.
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Is their speech slurred? 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
1: Andy Burnham officially becomes leader of the Labour Party today before taking over as Prime Minister from next week. In a major speech today, the Makerville MP will pledge to fix the big things politics has neglected, setting out plans to focus on economic renewal, more public control and reindustrialisation. He also says they'll put people and places at the heart of what they do. Conservative leader Kemi Badenoch says drilling in the North Sea should be his priority.
2: There's £4 billion of tax revenue sitting in the North Sea that he could get for himself in this Parliament to spend on public services. He should be doing that instead of taxing people more, taxing their homes, taxing their businesses.
1: Elsewhere, Argentina's football team could face sanctions for holding up a banner about the Falkland Islands. After beating England 2-1 in Wednesday's semi-final, the squad celebrated with a banner reading "The Falkland Islands are Argentinian" in Spanish. FIFA says they are looking into it and weighing up whether to take action. A man who escaped prison after being transferred to a hospital has been arrested. 20-year-old Marwan Jamar is serving an indefinite hospital sentence for attacking two women. Greater Manchester Police say he was caught by colleagues in Lancashire and is now back in hospital. 80% of employers aren't planning pay rises above inflation this year. The warning from the Work Foundation comes amid threats of a new cost of living squeeze with rising costs and a weakening labour market. Ben Harrison is their director.
3: There are a range of things that employers can do and are doing to support their workforces. Things like flexible benefits packages, security in terms of the hours that they offer, flexible working patterns, the availability of overtime, all of these things can make a difference in what is ultimately a very challenging environment for employers and employees as well.
1: And we're expecting more of the hot weather to continue into the weekend and even further. Forecasters believe it could last between 7 to 10 days as most schools in England and Wales break up for the summer holidays today. The Met Office say that for the last 11 days, temperatures have reached above 30 degrees Celsius somewhere in the UK. That's the latest from Radio News Hub. I'm Frankie Hersine.
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1: Blue cloud on the North Sea coast throughout the day, but sunny spells elsewhere. Some isolated showers across the south later on, but still hot with highs of 29 degrees Celsius in the south and slightly cooler in the north.

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1: Hello, welcome to Morning Report. I'm Ben Monse. It's Friday the 17th of July, and I don't know about you,

0: partners, and there's fresh calls for more women to apply.
1: Those records from all of those people taking part add up to create this amazing data set that helps us to show and predict the plight of our butterflies.
0: If you like butterflies, then you're being given a sign to start counting them as part of a national campaign. Plus, a man who takes recycling to a whole new level.
2: And you know, some people are good at playing football, or some people are good at play at art. Everybody has different things they're good at. I just happen to like fixing things.
0: And they're tiny, colourful, and say so much without using a single word. Got any guesses? Well, I'm talking about emojis. Why? It's the World Emoji Day. We'll find out how these little symbols have become a global language. Now let's see what the weather has in store for us. It's shaping up to be another warm one for many of us. Any cloud across eastern parts of the country will gradually clear away through the morning, although if you're right along the North Sea coast, it could hang around for a bit longer. Everywhere else, it's looking dry with plenty of sunny spells developing throughout the day. Temperatures will be warm for most, and if you're in the southwest, it could feel locally hot. There'll be highs of 29 degrees. But before we get going with the show proper, let's take a minute to see what other stories are making headlines today with Frankie in the newsroom.
3: Andy Burnham officially becomes leader of the Labour Party today before taking over as Prime Minister from next week. In a major speech today, the Makerville MP will pledge to fix the big things politics has neglected, setting out plans to focus on economic renewal, more public control and reindustrialisation. He also says they'll put people and places at the heart of what they do. Conservative leader Kemi Badenoch says drilling in the North Sea should be his priority.
4: There's £4 billion of tax revenue sitting in the North Sea that he could get for himself in this Parliament to spend on public services. He should be doing that instead of taxing people more, taxing their homes, taxing their businesses.
3: Elsewhere, Argentina's football team could face sanctions for holding up a banner about the Falkland Islands. After beating England 2-1 in Wednesday's semi-final, the squad celebrated with a banner reading "The Falkland Islands are Argentinian" in Spanish. FIFA says they are looking into it and weighing up whether to take action. A man who escaped prison after being transferred to a hospital has been arrested. 20-year-old Marwan Jamar is serving an indefinite hospital sentence for attacking two women. Greater Manchester Police say he was caught by colleagues in Lancashire and is now back in hospital. 80% of employers aren't planning pay rises above inflation this year. The warning from the Work Foundation comes amid threats of a new cost of living squeeze with rising costs and a weakening labour market. Ben Harrison is their director.
5: There are a range of things that employers can do and are doing to support their workforces. Things like flexible benefits packages, security in terms of the hours that they offer, flexible working patterns, the availability of overtime, all of these things can make a difference in what is ultimately a very challenging environment for employers and employees as well.
3: And we're expecting more of the hot weather to continue into the weekend and even further. Forecasters believe it could last between 7 to 10 days as most schools in England and Wales break up for the summer holidays today. The Met Office say that for the last 11 days, temperatures have reached above 30 degrees Celsius somewhere in the UK.
0: Right, let's take a quick whistle-stop tour through the front pages this morning. The big political story dominates several papers. The Eye says Andy Burnham is set to become Britain's sixth Prime Minister in just 10 years, with Keir Starmer expected to resign today. But the Times reports he could face an early headache, with Labour's left unhappy over reports he's planning to make Shabana Mahmood Chancellor instead of Ed Miliband. And The Telegraph says the International Monetary Fund is already urging the incoming government to keep a tight rein on spending, warning there isn't room for a major spending spree. Elsewhere, the Daily Mail leads on foreign aid, saying ministers have approved £153 million for Pakistan, despite an ongoing dispute over the return of a convicted grooming gang ringleader. Several papers are still reeling from Wednesday night's results. The Sun says England's players are already looking ahead to Euro 2028, insisting they'll find the missing piece after the World Cup semi-final defeat to Argentina. But it's the post-match scenes grabbing attention elsewhere. The Mirror, Daily Star, Daily Express and Metro have all splashed on Argentinian players displaying banners claiming the Falkland Islands, prompting criticism from veterans and growing calls for FIFA to investigate. And finally, a couple of stories a bit further afield. The Financial Times reports that Chinese AI firm Moonshot is preparing a powerful new chatbot that could rival some of the biggest American players, while The Guardian says Donald Trump's ambitious plans to rebuild Gaza have reportedly been scaled back to a much smaller pilot project. Now, donating eggs can give people the chance to start a family, helping women

0: experiencing infertility, older mothers, and those using surrogacy. But becoming an egg donor is much harder than many people expect. New research from the University of Manchester has found that only 2.5% of egg donor applicants are accepted. Georgia Lee caught up with the study's lead author, Professor Alan Pacey.
1: We were interested to know, of all the women who applied to be an egg donor, how many were finally recruited, and if they weren't recruited, what the reasons were for them being lost from the process. So we teamed up with what is apparently the world's biggest sperm and egg bank, Cryos, who are based in Denmark, but they have a big clinic in Florida that recruits egg donors. And what we were able to show was that when we looked at nearly 2,500 women applying to be egg donors over a two-year period, by the end of the process, only 2.5% were accepted and actually had their eggs collected and put in storage ready for donation. And that's really quite a surprise. We weren't expecting it to be that low.
2: I know it, the sort of figure, I know us in the newsroom had a conversation about it, and that figure is quite surprising, actually. Why is it that these donations aren't being accepted or they're being turned away? Why is that happening?
1: Well, there are a number of different reasons why women aren't accepted. I mean, when women apply to be an egg donor, they get obviously given information about the process and what it involves and what they have to sign up for. And at that stage, many women just say, oh dear, I didn't realize it was as complicated as that. And they decide not to take it forward. Some women are of the wrong age. Some women have things in their medical and family history that exclude them from donating. So we do a lot of safety and medical checks to make sure that the eggs will be healthy and that the children born will be healthy. So there are lots of different reasons at different stages as to why women may be lost from the process. Some of them down to the women themselves, and some of them down to the screening, the intense screening that is performed upon them.
2: And then in terms of going forward, what is kind of the ambition? Is it that, you know, we're asking more women to donate eggs? Is it that we're making women more aware of the kind of stages of the process? What do you think is kind of the way forward?
1: Well, all of the above, really. So many women don't even know that it's possible to donate eggs. And by doing this study, we could highlight that to them and they could then consider it as something that they might want to do. By just doing this study in the first place, we've now got a good handle on where women or applicants are lost from the process, and perhaps therefore we can redesign them and look at them or look at the information that's given to make it more friendly to people before they make their decisions. So there's lots of things that come out of this study. We simply don't have enough eggs available in the world to allow every woman that needs to use an egg in her IVF treatment to be able to do so. So the ultimate ambition is to raise the number of women that ultimately apply and ultimately get accepted as egg donors.
0: An annual campaign to get the nation counting butterflies is starting today. Holly takes a look at what to expect.
3: If you live in the UK, today's the day to get out into your garden and note down what you see. Kate Merry is the head of engagement for wildlife charity Butterfly Conservation.
4: So the big butterfly count is Butterfly Conservation's flagship citizen science campaign. We've been running it for 17 years now. And what it is we're asking members of the public to get outside and spend 15 minutes in a sunny spot in either their local green space or their garden, count the butterflies that they see and send those to us via our dedicated app or website. And together, all of those records from all of those people taking part add up to create this amazing data set that helps us to show and predict the plight of our butterflies.
3: It's hoped to be a good summer for the winged insects, although this marks a reversal from just 2 years ago. The charity had declared a butterfly emergency after the 2024 count delivered the worst results in the scheme's history. But a hot, dry and sunny 2024 2025 boosted the fortunes of many species, and this year's spring, which is one of the hottest on record, could prove a boon. Now, I'm no expert on butterflies myself, but Kate says it's for everyone.
4: It's something that's nice to do as a family, as a group of friends, with children. And yeah, you absolutely don't need to be an expert. We actually provide a really fantastic ID guide as part of the app, or if you go onto the website, if you're not sure what you're seeing, that will really help you.
3: It's running until the 9th of August.
0: Still to come, we take a look at the life of a super fixer. It's World Emoji Day. Plus, keep your eyes to the sky because there could be meteor showers starting soon.
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0: Welcome back. What do you do when something's broken? Throw it away or try to fix it? Well, an 81-year-old self-proclaimed super fixer from Northern Ireland has spent a lifetime proving that almost anything can be fixed.
8: This lady brought this music box, apparently it's very dear to her heart. And the issue was the music box wasn't working. So we're going to have to put a couple of screws in the music box. But as you can see in the music box, there's a little piece broken off the side here. So I have made this little piece of wood that will fit in there neatly. I'll glue that in. That will go in. I have a nice cornered edge on it here, which is there. And the 45 degree joints, you can see that will go in there. That'll be perfect. And whenever she closes it down, the music will stop. She opens the lid, the music will start.
0: For Brendan Mulhall from Downpatrick, fixing things is more than a passion. It's part of who he is.
8: When I was very young, my father was very good at fixing things, because in those days it was difficult to get anybody to come and fix anything. And my mum was always saying, this or that or the other needs fixing, and she'd call upon me to do it. And you know, some people are good at playing football, or some people are good at art. Everybody has different things they're good at. I just happen to like fixing things.
0: A true pillar of the community, Brendan is rarely short of work, and he receives calls every day about broken objects. Whether it's a record player or a children's JCB toy, he's the man people turn to. But he says modern day appliances prove a challenge, even for him.
8: Some things that we will never be able to fix because they're not meant to be fixed. For example, if you have a washing machine nowadays, they are designed and manufactured to prevent you getting into the washing machine to do anything of meaning, anything that's meaningful, to reinstate it back to its original and working condition. For example, they seal the drums, you can't change the bearings, and we're hoping that one day that these washing machines and tumble dryers can be successfully repaired.
0: That's awful, isn't it? That they're designed so that people can't fix them. It's like the batteries on phones, you know, slowly depleting. You know, it might be a conspiracy. I don't know if that's confirmed, but certainly my phone's battery tends to deplete significantly over time, more than I would say normal wear and tear seems to indicate. Anyway, on a lighter note, it's World Emoji Day, and talking about phones, we're celebrating the tiny symbols that have changed the way we communicate. But how did they go from a handful of simple icons to a global phenomenon worth billions? Well, Grace McIntosh has been finding out.
9: From a simple smiley face to a language understood around the world. Today is World Emoji Day, a celebration of the tiny icons that have transformed the way we communicate. But where did they actually come from? Well, emojis are actually much older than you might think. Their modern story began in Japan in 1999 when designer Shigetaka Kurita created a set of just 176 simple symbols for mobile phones. The idea quickly caught on, and as smartphones became part of everyday life, emojis spread across the globe. There are now more than 3,900 official emojis approved by the Unicode Consortium, with new additions appearing almost every year. And while trends change, some favourites never seem to disappear. The Tears of Joy face, more commonly known as the laughing face emoji, has long dominated the rankings, while the red heart, rolling on the floor laughing face, thumbs up and loudly crying face are consistently among the world's most used ones. What started as a way to brighten up text messages has also become big business. Emojis now appear on clothing, mugs, cushions, birthday cards, toys and, well, just about every piece of merchandise you can imagine. They've even made it to Hollywood, inspiring the Emoji Movie in 2017, proving these tiny symbols can become big screen stars.
10: What's he doing?
11: He's making the wrong face!
9: They're also influencing culture in other ways, appearing in marketing campaigns, classroom activities, and even quizzes. Love them or hate them, emojis have become a universal communication tool. And well, we all have our favourites. I'd say mine is the emoji with a cowboy hat. I feel like there's lots of different ways you can use that one, and it can convey a whole range of emotions. I also quite like the groovy disco man emoji. That one gets used a lot.
0: I heard recently that you can actually apply to get an emoji made if you feel that there is a gap in the market on the keyboard of something that needs to be expressed that hasn't yet been. You can submit, and you do have to submit, a long essay explaining why your emoji should be used, and it will be considered, which, you know, I think is nice and democratic. You should have a look at the sky tonight because a big meteor shower is starting. Lucy's been stargazing.
3: 150 bright meteors are going to be shooting across the night sky. It's part of the annual Perseids meteor shower. The event's been observed for over 2,000 years and it happens as the Earth passes through the orbit of a comet. Dr. Ed Bloomer is a senior astronomer at the Royal Observatory Greenwich. He explains some of the science behind it.
12: Small particles of cometary material are hitting the Earth's atmosphere. This happens every year because as the Earth orbits around, next year it hits the same trail, and it hits it again the year after that and the year after that. And because it's hitting it in the same position at the same time, it looks as if that stuff comes from a particular place. It radiates from, well, Perseus, the constellation Perseus, and therefore we get the Perseids. So it's not because something is, yeah, it's us colliding with them, I suppose, rather than the other way around.
3: Well, now that we're expert physicists, what's the next step?
12: Because this one's quite a nice long-lived one, you get lots of chances. So it's not, you know, you must go out tonight and you know, you miss it if you don't see anything. What I would say is with you know, and I have to remember this myself, is that with meteor showers, there's no shortcut, right? A little shooting star will cut across your field of vision in a second, maybe 2 seconds. So that means there's no shortcut apart from going out, letting your eyes adjust to the dark as much as you possibly can, and having a look at the sky and waiting. And because a minute might pass and you see nothing, the next minute you might see three or four. So, you know, it's one of those things, you know, if you've got a good camera setup, of course, people do take great pictures of meteor showers. They do long exposures and all sorts of interesting things. But as your general experience of it is, yeah, you've kind of got to relax. If you can find somewhere that's nice and dark and has a nice clear horizon and you can put a camping chair or something like that, you might as well sort of sit down, relax and see. That's probably the best way to do it. If you can, yeah, nice and relaxing, but kind of cool, exciting. And yeah, as I say, a sort of cosmic firework display.
3: Looks like I'll be digging out my camping chair this evening.
0: Now, sadly, that's all from us at Morning Report today. The next time I speak to you will be on Monday, which is when Andy Burnham will become the next Prime Minister. So, obviously, lots to talk about there. I hope you keep the football far from your mind and have a lovely weekend.
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1: Andy Burnham officially becomes leader of the Labour Party today before taking over as Prime Minister from next week. He's making a major speech today. Ben Montse has more.
2: In the speech, Mr. Burnham will pledge to fix the big things that politics has neglected, setting out plans to focus on economic renewal, more public control and reindustrialisation. He also says he'll put people and places at the heart of what they'll do. While his cabinet hasn't been confirmed, Ed Miliband, Shabana Mahmood and Yvette Cooper are all tipped to be his top choice for Chancellor.
1: FIFA say they're weighing up their options after the Argentina team held up a banner laying claim to the Falkland Islands after beating England in the World Cup semi-final. The squad celebrated after the game with a banner reading "The Falkland Islands are Argentinian" in Spanish. Yesterday, Downing Street backed a probe into the matter. An escaped prisoner who got free after being transferred to a hospital has now been arrested. Mohan Juma, who's 20 and is serving an indefinite hospital sentence for attacking two women, absconded in Manchester on Tuesday. Greater Manchester Police say he's now back in hospital after being tracked down by colleagues on Lancashire Police. Workers are facing a renewed cost of living squeeze, with only 22% of employers planning inflation-beating pay rises. That's what the Work Foundation are warning. Their spokesperson is Ben Harrison. He says there are a number of things the incoming Prime Minister, Andy Burnham, can do.
3: If the government is able to provide short-term support in 2026 to those who need it most, then I think that's going to be very, very welcome. And that could mean additional help with the costs of essentials, things like energy bills, childcare costs, or just policies that essentially put more money directly into people's pockets.
1: A group of MPs are calling for libraries to be a legal requirement in schools, just like they are in prisons. The Education Committee say it's striking that they're not, and comes after children's enjoyment of reading hit a 20-year low last year. And Sir David Beckham is joining Fortnite. That's right, the former England superstar will be added to the hit video game series as a playable character, which will include various signature looks. That's the latest from Radio News Hub. I'm Frankie Hersine.
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0: Bob Dylan is to embark on a UK tour. The 85-year-old will perform in venues across the country, including five nights at London's Royal Festival Hall. The gigs will be phone and camera free, with tickets on sale next week. David Tennant, Joe Joyner and Siobhan Finneran are among the stars in the upcoming season of prison drama Time. The third series will explore the realities of young offender institutions. And chart star Gracie Abrams has apologised to her father, JJ Abrams, for taking years off his life when she was a teenager. The singer releases her new album today and admits she did not make things easy for her film producer director father.
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4: Patchy low cloud around eastern coast, but mostly fine and dry to start. Cloud breaks rapidly to a sunny and hot day across much of the area, with a low risk of an isolated shower developing later. Light winds with a maximum temperature of 27 degrees Celsius. Tonight, a fine evening for most, with any evening showers easing. Cloud potentially building more widely across the area, but remaining dry. Light winds in the minimum overnight up 13 degrees Celsius. And for Saturday, a cloudier start, but quickly breaking through the morning. Cloudy then, cooler rather than recent days, but remaining fine for most, with a low risk of isolated showers developing later. Light winds with a maximum temperature tomorrow of 23 degrees Celsius. And the outlook Tuesday, Sunday to Tuesday, remaining warm with light winds, fine and dry on Sunday, but with cloud increasing through Monday and Tuesday, potential for coastal drizzle in the east. Sun sets this evening at 21:03 and rises tomorrow morning at 5:01.
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That's Easy Beat and Friday on My Mind. Yes, Friday on My Mind is here again. So the weekend's here. That week went very quick again, didn't it? How are you? Hope you're okay. Martin here for the Cabin Breakfast Club for this Friday morning. I omitted to read out the tide time simply because I didn't have them, but I got them now, so here goes. Low water at 9:20 at 0.92 metres. High tide, high water at 15:29 at 5.31 metres. Second low water at 22:04 at 0.26 metres. So I got that in. So now we're all belt and braces. We're all up to date now. Hope you're okay then. Say feeling safe, feeling well. Everything is well in your particular world. Welcome to Cabin Breakfast Club. All the usual. Great music, travel, entertainment news, business news, and sports news. Everything to make it a great program. Stay with me, can, through to 9 o'clock. Anyway, on with the music. And this is Sam Fox from 1987, and Nothing's Gonna Stop Me Now. Good morning, and welcome to the show.

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0: name, Virginia Plain?
1: Yes, the first one out from Roxy Music from 1972 and Virginia Plain. Okay, we've got nearly 18 minutes past seven. Let's have a first look at the travel.
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1: Okay, all looking fine on the roads at the moment, as it would be for this time of the morning. I suppose that will change later on. The children break up from school around about midday, so I expect this afternoon and this evening things will be getting busier for the great getaway. Everything looks good. To say further afield, the M2's clear, the A2, just a small hold-up this morning between the Watling Street, but just sheer volume of traffic, but not putting much on your journey at all. And into the Dartford Tunnel, all looking clear there. The Dartford Tunnel approach and the bridge all looking good. The M25 section of the Kent section of the M25, usual hold up, sheer volume of traffic between Junction 5 Godstone and Junction 6, Junction 5 Clackett Lane rather, and Junction 6 Godstone. There's delays, average speed of 20 minutes and delays of 8 minutes. If you're going down to Gatwick, everything is fine down there. Just a little bit of a hold up on the slip road. One lane's closed on the slip road, but won't put much on your journey there. Going down towards Dover on the A220, the M20, Operation Brock between Junction 8 Ashford and Junction 8 Leeds Castle and Junction 9 Ashford. That's fine there though, so everything's running good. Look at departure boards, everything's running to time, with plenty of space available, just that the lifts are out of order at Herne Bay Station. That's from Traffic and Travel for this time. There'll be more in about 20 minutes.
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And there's a rat in my kitchen. That's going to be my earworm for the day. All day long I'm going to be uttering verses of that today. But I love that song. Very good. That was hit back in 1986. Okay, apparently two-thirds of us think that summer loses its magic as we get older. Yeah, I suppose some truth in that. The survey found grown-up responsibilities, not having enough time and having a job were the top three things taking the fun out of the season. The survey revealed 7 out of 10 of us plan on getting creative to make the most of this summer. Many of us are drawing inspiration from a treasured place we went as kids and to make summer extra special. 66% of us will be embracing the same activities we loved as kids. But with our kids, I'll tell you what, though, it was nice with other people to have the responsibilities, what it says there, because grown-up responsibilities, yeah, you've got to find the cash, haven't you? You've got to find someone to keep them occupied, but it was all done for you, wasn't it? And this is the children break up today, and I always say that was my most popular day at school, the last one. And I left school in 1970, that was more popular than ever. But didn't like school at all, didn't, no, just in, I went, I was regular, yeah, I went to school. But not me in school, we didn't get on too well. But yeah, the summer holidays, I'm going to think back at the summer holidays in the 60s, the sun always shone. But I suppose it was just as bad, you know. I suppose we had our periods where we sat in the house wondering when it was going to stop raining. But I got good old memories of the summers in the 60s. I worked on a, helped out on a farm during the 60s, and that was... 5:30 in the morning, sun coming up. Wonderful, wonderful memories. Anyway, on to the present day, and we're going to go up to the sports news with Junior Walker and the All-Stars. How sweet it is to be loved by you. But before that, this is Journey and Don't Stop Believing.

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1: 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Luxurious spa retreat, serene pools, dynamic gym spaces and vibrant social areas for the whole family. 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
2: New Nottingham Forest boss Oliver Glasner says its ambitious owner Evangelos Marinakis was the reason he quit Crystal Palace for a move north. The 51-year-old was appointed on a three-year deal at the beginning of July and has faced the media ahead of the new Premier League season.
3: A very talented squad where I think there is a lot of potential in the squad, plus a very ambitious ownership. I thought this could be a quite interesting and exciting journey. The most important thing is shared vision, where we all aim for the same goal.
2: Rugby and England are in Argentina of all places as they take on the Pumas this Saturday. England have named an unchanged team with Henry Pollock failing to dislodge Ben Earl or Guy Pepper from the back row. Cricket and England have levelled the series against India after Joe Root was 99 not out at the One Day International in Cardiff. They chased down India's 233 to win by 4 wickets. And Rory McIlroy says he's confident he can get back into contention in the Open after a frustrating start at Royal Birkdale. He trails surprise leader Jackson Suber by 7 shots.
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That's Sabrina Carpenter and Espresso. Well, apparently experts say that parts of southern Europe could hit a sweltering 50 degrees either this summer or next, and holidaymakers are being warned they may end up spending more time indoors than on the beach. Spain has already seen temperatures around 44 degrees, and wildfires in Spain and France have forced thousands to leave their homes. They reckon it wouldn't be a surprise if 50 degrees is reached soon, especially with the powerful El Nino building in the Pacific. They're telling anyone heading to the Med to be ready for days when it's simply too hot to do anything outside. Cool, that's a prospect, isn't it? Daunting prospect. 50 degrees. Apparently this El Nino is building up, and it was either going to be sort of late this summer or next summer. They think it's sort of super El Nino, apparently. So, yeah, we think 50 degrees is on the cards. That's some kind of temperature, isn't it? Here's Top Loader, and they're Dancing in the Moonlight. Have you been dancing in the moonlight on these sultry summer evenings? This is a great song from the year 2000.

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0: Obladee Oblada, great remake of a Beatles song there. That was a hit in 1968. Okay then, so it's just after a quarter to eight. Let's have another look at the travel.
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0: Okay, all looking pretty good locally. No holdups reported. Yes, all nicely through Stowey there, over the crossing. A28 all clear. The other side of A28 through Ashford, towards Ashford through Wincheap, all looking good there. So all's fine locally. Looking further afield, we have the Operation Brock in place. If you're going towards Dover, that's between Junction 8 Leeds Castle and 9 Ashford. So a 50-mile-an-hour contraflow system through there. Going up towards the Dartford Tunnel, there are delays at Watley Street Gravesend. Delays are 9 minutes on the A2 westbound between Station Road and the Beat Interchange. Average speed 10 miles per hour. Once you get through there, the Dartford Bridges and Approaches, Tunnel and Approaches, all looking pretty good. M25 Kent section, between 5 and 6, usual hold-ups there, but just sheer volume of traffic. Delays of 6 minutes, but they are easing between Broomfield's Clackett Lane services and Junction 8, the M23. Look at the M23 itself. Everything's fine down to Gatwick, just a little bit of a queue to get off a slip road. There's one lane closed on the slip road for the Gatwick turn off. It's just backing a little bit up onto the motorway, but it's all looking fine. Looking over on the railways, just update that 1 second, and everything as far as I can see is there's a delay. The 8:40 service London Victoria just says this service is delayed. So if you're going to catch the 8:40 London Victoria, that service is delayed. Apart from that, everything is on time, with plenty of space available, just that the lifts are out of order at Herne Bay Station. More from Traffic and Travel in the next hour.
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Love a little laugh at the end there. That's Joni Mitchell and Big Yellow Taxi. Now, apparently, people see more of their delivery driver than they do of their family. Well, don't see a delivery very often, only when he's putting somebody on the bin, taking a photograph and doing a runner, but I suppose you see him occasionally. 27 million of us admit that the parcel droppers are more frequent visitors than relatives. One in three even sees a delivery person more than their own kids, really. And a fifth see more of them more than they do their grandparents. Well, as I live quite a while from my family, quite a way, about 250 miles from my main family, my children live locally, so I do see them quite a bit. Well, I don't know then. See, the delivery driver, the home delivery drivers, we got nice home delivery drivers, and they have a nice chat. We got quite friendly with them, but see them more than the family, really. That's a thing, isn't it? Okay then, so this is 5 Star and Rain or Shine, and then Sheena Easton takes us up to the news at 8 o'clock. I'll be with you after news at 8 for the final hour for this week of the Cabin Breakfast Club here on 94.6 Cabin FM. Stay with me if you can, be

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4: Politicians from all sides are queuing up to offer advice to the incoming Prime Minister Andy Burnham. The Makefield MP will be confirmed as Labour leader later and will be installed as PM on Monday. Conservative leader Kemi Badenoch says drilling in the North Sea should be his priority.
5: There's £4 billion of tax revenue sitting in the North Sea that he could get for himself in this Parliament to spend on public services. He should be doing that instead of taxing people more, taxing their homes, taxing their businesses.
4: Argentina's football team could face sanctions for holding up a banner about the Falkland Islands. After beating England 2-1 in Wednesday's semi-final, the squad celebrated with a banner reading "The Falkland Islands are Argentinian" in Spanish. FIFA say they are looking into it and weighing up whether to take action. Donald Trump's once again claiming there was a deep state cover-up over his 2020 election defeat to Joe Biden. In a 25-minute address to the nation, the US president says he's received intelligence revealing shocking vulnerabilities in their election infrastructure, adding China have been meddling in their elections. A previous intelligence report found no evidence that the 2020 vote was manipulated. A man who escaped prison after being transferred to hospital has been arrested. 20-year-old Marwan Jumar is serving an indefinite hospital sentence for attacking two women. Greater Manchester police say he was caught by Lancashire police and is now back in hospital. 80% of employers aren't planning pay rises above inflation this year. The warning from the Work Foundation comes amid threats of a new cost of living squeeze with rising costs and a weakening labour market. Ben Harrison is their director.
6: There are a range of things that employers can do and are doing to support their workforces. Things like flexible benefits packages, security in terms of the hours that they offer, flexible working patterns, the available of overtime, all of these things can make a difference in what is ultimately a very challenging environment for employers and employees as well.
4: And we're expecting more of the hot weather to continue into the weekend and even further. Forecasters believe it could last between 7 to 10 days. That's the latest from Radio News Hub. I'm Frankie Hersine.
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10: The FTSE 100 outperformed its European peers on Thursday. It closed up 56 points at 10,572. Sterling faded into the close after earlier hitting its highest level in a year against the dollar, amid growing expectations that Home Secretary Shabana Mahmood will become Chancellor under the incoming government led by Andy Burnham. Meanwhile, the IMF is urging Andy Burnham's incoming government to avoid increasing public spending. The International Monetary Fund has published a new report on the UK, and says the new government should try to stay focused on its plans to grow the economy and stabilise debt in a more volatile world prone to shocks. House builder Crest Nicholson has reported a pre-tax loss of £35.2 million for the 6 months to the end of April. It's down from a profit of £9.4 million the year before. The firm has warned the housing market remains under pressure from slower activity and weaker consumer confidence. And to boost confidence, Leeds Building Society are offering a mortgage with a 2% deposit.
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11: Patchy low cloud around eastern coast, but mostly fine and dry to start. Cloud breaks rapidly to a sunny and hot day across much of the area, with a low risk of an isolated shower developing later. Light winds with a maximum temperature today of 27 degrees Celsius. For tonight, a fine evening for most, with any showers easing. Cloud potentially building more widely across the area, but remaining dry. Light winds with an overnight minimum of 13 degrees Celsius. And for Saturday, a cloudier start, but quickly breaking through the morning. Cooler than recent days, but remaining fine for most, with a low risk of isolated showers developing later. Light winds with a maximum temperature tomorrow of 23 degrees Celsius. Outlook Sunday to Thursday, remaining warm with light winds, sunny, fine and dry on Sunday, but with cloud increasing through Monday and Tuesday. Potential for coastal drizzle in the east. Sun sets this evening at 3 minutes past nine and rises tomorrow morning at a minute past five. Tides in the bay, low water at 9.20 at 0.92 metres, high water at 15.29 at 5.31 metres, and a second low water at 4 minutes past 10, 22.04 at 0.26 metres.
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B. James Wang, bringing in the final hour for this week and for today of Cabin Breakfast Club here at 94.6 Cabin FM. Brandon Nicholson will be here on Monday morning with the edition one of the new week from 7 a.m. Okay, so today is World Emoji Day, World Day for International Justice, and National Tattoo Day. If it's your birthday today, have a fabulous day. Your birth star sign's Cancer and your birth sign is Ruby. Happy birthday from me and all of us here at 94.6 Cabin FM. 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Today's birthdays: Alan Armstrong, English actor, knew tricks in Get Carter, born in County Durham in 1946. He's 80 today. Queen Camilla, Queen of the United Kingdom and 14 other Commonwealth realms, as well as the wife of King Charles III. Born in London, King's College Hospital, 1947. She's 79 today. David Hasselhoff, the Hoff, born in Maryland, United States in 1952. He's 74. And finally, Fern Britton, born in Ealing. English television presenter, This Morning, Ready, Steady, Cook, and author. Born in 1957. She's 69 today. Happy birthday to them, but more importantly, happy birthday to you. I hope that you have a wonderful day. On with the music. This is Joe Jackson from 1979. And the question, is she really going out with him?

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2: From the 24th to the 26th of July, it's the Herne Bay Folk Festival. 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

0: That's the Beach Boys from 1968 and Do It Again. I said, let's do the traffic again then.
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0: Okay, good news locally on the traffic front. Everything seems to be flowing very nicely, or nicely through down the 291 through Calcot and for Sturry Road all the way through to Canterbury and beyond. The A28 are towards Ashford, all looking nice and clear there. 299 all looking good. Thanet Way and the old Thanet Way looking good too. Looking along the M2, yeah, that's all fine. But on the A2, if you're going further afield, we do have partially blocked, long delays and the crash involving three cars on the A2 London bound from the A2260 South Fleet Road. That's the Ebb Fleet turn off to the Blue Water Bean interchange. There's quite a lot of congestion there back to Singlewell. So if you can delay your journey, if you're going that way for a little while, looks like it's queuing traffic. So bear that in mind if you're going that way. Darford Bridge Tunnel and Approach is both clear, as is the A2 approach road there once you get past that accident. The M25, yes, the Kent section's clear. If you're going down the M23 towards Gatwick, that's clear, but there are queues on the slip road now to come off at Gatwick. One lane is actually closed on the slip road at Gatwick on the M23, so bear that in mind too. That might cause you a little bit of delays if you're going towards the airport this morning. Looking at the M20, Operation Brock is in place between Junction 8 Ashford and Junction 8, Leeds Castle and Junction 9 Ashford. Just bear that in mind. Okay, then looking over at the trains and the 8:40 service to London Victoria, that's now running 8 minutes late. Apparently there's a fault with the signalling system, so that's running late. But apart from that, everything is looking fine with plenty of space available. And just to remind you that the lifts are out of order at Herne Bay Station. That's it for now. More in about 20 minutes.
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0: Okay, this evening we have Under the Paper Moon, the Rosie Holman Jazz Trio, into August. And Friday the 7th of August we have the August Quiz Night. On Friday the 28th of August we have a charity Mamma Mia Night. September the 18th, that's a Friday, the Comedy Club. And on Thursday the 24th of September, the History of Witchcraft and Women. 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

0: That's old Shaky, Shaking Stevens himself, and The Green Door. Okay, what are you going to do with yourself this weekend then? You got anything on? Are you going away, waiting for the kids to break up? I think a lot of them, my granddaughter finishes about 1 o'clock today. So, where I live, I expect they'd be waving, the parents would be waving the white flags out this time next week. It was a long holiday, isn't it? But, finding things for them to do is a bit of a chore, and expensive too. But myself, I'm got no gigs this weekend, so it's going to be a feat up. I'm so looking forward to that too, you know. It's great. I love being behind the mic and being on the stage and everything else, but got a nice weekend apart from Sunday, when I'm going to Smooth Sunday on Cabin FM. Gonna go for a belated Christmas afternoon tea. Belated Christmas. My daughter bought us a Christmas gift as afternoon tea at Whitstable Castle, so she's going to accompany us this afternoon. Just my daughter's so busy, just getting this all together, so we're gonna go and have an afternoon tea there. So whatever you do, have a fantastic weekend, and enjoy.
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and Lovely Day. That's one of my new karaoke songs. You know, I can get there. Yes, I can do the whole, the breathe in and the whole bit of that. But I said the verse, but the verse does repeat itself quite a bit. But great song to do, and so proud that I got enough breath to do it. That was hit back in 1978. Okay, then we're going to go up to the sports news now with Cool and the Gang, and they're going to sing about Always.

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1: 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Luxurious spa retreat, serene pools, dynamic gym spaces and vibrant social areas for the whole family. 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
2: New Nottingham Forest boss Oliver Glasner says its ambitious owner Evangelos Marinakis was the reason he quit Crystal Palace for a move north. The 51-year-old was appointed on a three-year deal at the beginning of July and has faced the media ahead of the new Premier League season.
3: A very talented squad where I think there is a lot of potential in the squad, plus a very ambitious ownership. I thought this could be a quite interesting and exciting journey. The most important thing is shared vision, where we all aim for the same goal.
2: Rugby and England are in Argentina of all places as they take on the Pumas this Saturday. England have named an unchanged team with Henry Pollock failing to dislodge Ben Earl or Guy Pepper from the back row. Cricket and England have levelled the series against India after Joe Root was 99 not out at the One Day International in Cardiff. They chased down India's 233 to win by 4 wickets. And Rory McIlroy says he's confident he can get back into contention in the Open after a frustrating start at Royal Birkdale. He trails surprise leader Jackson Suber by 7 shots.
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That's Carla and Freed from Desire. Now get this then, holiday makers are getting so fed up with bumping into people next door that a travel firm's invented a tool to help you dodge them. On the Beach has launched an Avoid Your Neighbours checker that looks at hundreds of thousands of bookings and tells you where you're most likely to run into locals based on your postcode. The team say millions of Brits dread the moment they spot their neighbour at the swim-up bar, and more than half of us would actually avoid a destination if they knew they were going there. The survey found 42% described seeing their neighbour on holiday as their worst nightmare. I suppose we've all done it, haven't we? We've all bumped into someone. What, we've come all this way and bumped into you. Yeah, yeah, yeah. Avoid, avoid, avoid. Here's Fat Larry's Band, or supposed to be, I should say, Physically Challenged Larry's Band, and a hit from 1982. And

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1: Okay, a final look at the travel then, and all is fine round the bay. Traffic all flowing wonderfully well, and just a little hold up as per usual on the A291 over the Sturry Crossing. But everything, when you get through the Sturry Crossing, everything is fine through Canterbury and beyond on the A28 towards Ashford. Talking of Ashford, there is a contraflow system on the M20 between Junction 8 Leeds Castle and Junction 9 Ashford due to Operation Brock. Looking further afield, the A2 that I said about an earlier accident, that's all been cleared now, and everything is all getting back to normal. The M25, no holdups on there. The Dartford Bridge Tunnel and Approach, all clear. The road to Gatwick is all clear. The A20, if you're going away by plane, flying away today, just the slip road is a bit of a hold up on there. It's just sheer volume of traffic, but puts about 10 minutes on your journey. But apart from that, everything is fine. Look at departure board. Even the Ramsgate train's on time this morning, so all looking well on the railways. Just to remind you that the lifts are out of order at Herne Bay Station. Okay, that's it from Traffic and Travel. Should anything come into, Georgie is broadcasting, which follows me at 9 o'clock, she will bring it to you as we go on.
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That's Archie Ball and the Drows from 1972. Here I go again. Well, here indeed I do go again. It's time for me to leave the studio and let Georgie girl take over the hot seat for Feel Good Friday. So two songs up the news, Ossi Belisa and Sunshine Day. Before that, Bon Jovi and Living on a Prayer. Thank you so much indeed for tuning in for the last couple of hours. If you can make it on Sunday morning between 6 and 10 for Smooth Sunday, it'd be lovely to have your company. In the meantime, have a great weekend. Keep well, keep safe, keep an eye on Cabin FM, and I'll see you soon. Have a good one.

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3: Andy Burnham officially becomes leader of the Labour Party today. He's making a major speech later. Ben Monte has more.
4: In the speech, Mr. Burnham will pledge to fix the big things that politics has neglected. He also says he'll put people and places at the heart of what they'll do. While his cabinet hasn't been confirmed, Ed Miliband, Shabana Mahmood and Yvette Cooper are all tipped to be his top choice for Chancellor.
3: FIFA say they're weighing up their options after the Argentina team held up a banner-laying claim to the Falkland Islands after beating England in the World Cup semi-final. Yesterday, Downing Street backed a probe into the matter. US President Donald Trump's hit out at America's election system, continuing to claim he should have won the 2020 votes. In an address to the nation, he says that China and the deep state have been meddling in their elections. And a less invasive treatment for prostate cancer could be as effective as radiotherapy and a prostatectomy, but with fewer side effects. Only two out of almost 3,500 men died from prostate cancer 10 years after receiving the therapy. For On Radio News Hub, I'm Frankie Hersine.
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7: It's going to be a mostly fine day with long sunny spells. Temperatures topping out here in Herne Bay at around 23 degrees possible. Tonight, another fine evening, no chance of rain, so the gardens are a little parched at the moment. Your tide times for today. It's going to be low tide at 9.20, down to 0.92 metres. High tide, 15.29, that's 3.29pm, up to 5.31 metres. Then low again at 22.04, that's 4 minutes past 10, down to 0.26 metres. Very low tide. The good news is that we have green ticks along our coastline, which means the water quality is currently good. Not so great if you're a hay fever sufferer, as your pollen count is very high today, all due to that grass. That's you up to date with new news and weather here on Cabin FM.
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7: Good morning, Herne Bay. It's time to rock it from Rickover to the Hampton Pier and beyond. This is your Feel Good Friday show with me, Georgie Girl, keeping you company all the way through until noon. I'm going to have to sound a very early klaxon. Whoop, whoop. whoop, whoop, I'm experiencing some severe brain fog this morning, so we could be in for a slightly bumpy ride. Apologies in advance. Well, the theme for this morning's show is the fact that today, July the 17th, is World Emoji Day. Why this needs to be celebrated is another matter entirely. I'll read the AI overview. To honour the colourful digital icons that bridge language barriers and add emotional tone to modern text-based communication. I'm not sure whether they do that or not. I mean, bridging language barriers, brilliant, but it's very difficult to put across tone in a text message, isn't it? I mean, I read everything in a slightly sarcastic voice. So whatever someone sends me, I'm just reading it as them being sarky, which it doesn't always lend itself to healthy relationships outside of my family. Now, I couldn't do this week because I had lovely Riley in doing his work experience last week. And this was basically his job, was coming up with some songs for each emoji or as many emojis as we could come up with. And he did an absolutely fantastic job. I put all the songs in ready for today, and then I've left the list as to which song corresponds to which emoji at home. See, I told you, brain fog is kicking in big styly this morning. So we're all going to have to take a random guess at it. Some of them are really obvious. Some of them, he came up with some brilliantly obscure ones. So I'm going to be sitting here puzzling them out as much as you are. Award yourself a point every time you think you've got one. And why not get in touch and let me know? You can WhatsApp us on 07732 249 608 or email studio@cabin.fm. Right, I think I've got this first one nailed. So let's go with the smile emoji and Shanice.

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2: You're listening to the Feel Good Friday show with me, Georgie Girl, where we are celebrating World Emoji Day today. That was Pink. Never gonna not dance again for the dancing emoji, strangely enough. Let's take a little look at your traffic and travel. Now, first things first, the lifts are out of order at Herne Bay Station. I know some of you are gasping in shock, clutching your chests and falling back into your chairs, but, you know, there it is. I've got to come up with the breaking news over here. Other than that, though, the trains are all running on time at the moment, so let's take the good news from that. Traffic here in Herne Bay not looking too bad at all, or indeed in around the area, the normal little slower spots, but nothing to get too worried about. Right now, we do have some roadworks, more water main work, in fact, on Western Avenue both ways at C Street. So be aware of that. A little busy at the top of the High Street turning onto Canterbury Road, but, you know, it's that time of the morning, isn't it? On the wider roads, things aren't looking too bad here in Kent. On the M20, we've got a speed restriction due to Operation Brock, with the freight traffic going through the coned area on the M20 coastbound from Junction 8 to Junction 9. Ashford. Other than that, not looking too dodgy. The Dartford Crossing, quite busy really early this morning. It normally is not too bad right now and gets busier throughout the day, but actually quite busy heading northbound through the tunnels, so be aware of that. M25 looking relatively easy at the moment, though. But as we all know, it's Friday. That's going to change. Well, our next emoji we're going to tackle here on the Feel Good Friday show this morning is the aubergine, which I believe is a euphemism for something else. The only time me and my husband ever send each other aubergine emojis is because someone's making a moussaka and they need to pick one up from the shop. But I'm reliably informed it has a different meaning, which I think is well represented by this next song from Salt-N-Pepa. Spinderella cut it up.

0: Entertainment news on Cabin FM, brought to you by Herne Bay Pier, home of Summer Nights on the Pier. A season of concerts from some of the country's best tribute acts.
1: Oscar-winning director Danny Boyle's upcoming film Ink, which follows Rupert Murdoch's rise in the UK media landscape, is to have its world premiere at the Venice Film Festival. Guy Pearce stars as the Australian media mogul alongside Jack O'Connell as news editor Larry Lamb. It follows the pair during the relaunch of the Sun newspaper in the late 1960s. Singer-songwriter Bob Dylan is to embark on a UK tour. The 85-year-old will perform in venues across the country, including five nights at London's Royal Festival Hall. The gigs will be phone and camera free, with tickets on sale next week. David Tennant, Joe Joyner and Siobhan Finneran are among the stars in the upcoming season of prison drama Time. The third series will explore the realities of young offender institutions. And chart star Gracie Abrams has apologised to her father JJ Abrams for taking years off his life when she was a teenager. The singer releases her new album today and admits she did not make things easy for her film producer director father.
0: Entertainment news on Cabin FM, brought to you by Herne Bay Pier, home of Summer Nights on the Pier, a season of concerts from some of the country's best tribute acts, along with brilliant local bands and free entertainment. Herne Bay Pier, your perfect summer night. Summer Nights on Herne Bay Pier. Tell me more. A season of summer concerts from some of the country's best tribute acts, along with brilliant local bands and free entertainment.
2: We kick off on Saturday the 27th of June with the ever-popular Supersonic Queen. On Saturday the 4th of July, it's that 80s rock show. On Saturday the 10th, it's Images of Elvis. Friday the 17th, the magic of Michael Jackson. And on Friday, July 24th, California comes to the pier with Beached Boys.
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3: Thank you very much, Herne Bay Pier. It's time to look at your local events and Herne Bay Festival kicking off next Friday. Lots of great stuff happening. I'll give you a bit more information about that in just a mo. We've got a brand new land train coming to Herne Bay from July the 26th to the 31st. It costs £2 to hop on and hop off, and it will be running between Herne Bay Pier, the town centre and Memorial Park. Macari's have got live music from today with Kelvin and Nikki Red. On Saturday, it's the Piano Girls and the Band 3ST. And on Sunday, Five and a Bar Band and Sunset Alley. There's live music at the Divers Arms. Saturday night, they're bringing you the Superfly Collective. And on Sunday, it's Dave Lahr. Live music kicking off tonight at the Pier Salon with Great Granny's Rock. On Saturday, Evie Amber. And on Friday, next Friday, the 24th, it's David Shepherd. Herne Bay Baptist Church have an evening with Cliff As If, starring Will Chandler in one of the top Sir Cliff Richard tribute acts on 25th of July. The old... Oh, no, sorry. That's gone. I'll just delete that very, very quickly. There we go. Let's all pretend it didn't happen. There's Coffee with a Cop on Thursday the 23rd of July at 10:30 at the Salvation Army. Wind Chimes have their fun day on Saturday the 1st of August from 11 till 2 p.m. Free entry for that one. And it's the Active Life Peer-to-Peer Swim next Sunday, going between Hampton Pier and Herne Bay Pier. Fantastic event. I went along and watched it last year, and I'm planning to do the same again this year, because I was just so full of admiration, especially when I was sitting there sipping a coffee doing absolutely nothing. Herne Bay Little Theatre are holding auditions for their next production, Treasure Island Yo-Ho-Ho, by Beth Ashworth. The first audition is on Sunday at 2:30 p.m. and the next one Tuesday at 7:30 p.m. Excuse me. I think I killed myself with my pirate voice. Have a little swig of water. There we go. And running from the 27th of July to the 1st of August, their production, Notes from a Small Island by Bill Bryson. Theatre Crafts are, I think they've already kicked off actually, their production of All Shook Up at Strode Park Open Air Theatre, running until Saturday. If there are even tickets available, try and get one. They're a fantastic little company. Herne Bay Pride on Saturday the 15th of August have a Queer Cello Club Night running at Pier Salon. Hampton Inn have live music on Sunday from Ozzy and the Uglies. Saturday, the 1st of August, the Spice Chavs will be appearing as Chaz and Dave. And then it's a bit away. Sunday, the 30th of August, they're Soul by the Sea, which is always incredibly popular. Heron Angling Society have a beer festival and beach barbecue coming up on Saturday, the 8th of August. Tomorrow, Saturday, Briggsy's Emporium is holding a public auction from midday. Get along, see if you can snap up some bargains. We've all watched Bargain Hunt. We know how this goes. The Heron have Elton Towers appearing this Saturday. On Wednesday, the 20th.

1st to August the 2nd. And we've got Baytastic 6 Family Fun Day starting on Sunday the 2nd of August. I could be back with more information, filling you in on what's happening during the Herne Bay Festival in just a moment. But we're going to carry on with our emoji-themed songs with a little halo from Beyoncé.

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3: Let's go with an angry emoji with She Hates Me, the not rude version. 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

0: Time for today's What's On at the Herne Bay Festival Official Guide. Over 3 weeks in July and August, the programme is packed, seaside fun and more for adults, for children, for everyone.
1: It certainly is. Kicking off next Friday, July the 24th, and running until August the 16th. There's so much happening. We've got the Herne Bay Folk Festival running from July the 24th to the 26th. Live music ringing out across the bay, including from venues such as The Pub, Bay Unite, The Rose, Hampton Bay Park, Cacao Atelier, Ex-Servicemen's Club, Harry's Bar, The Cosmic Sailor and The Diver's Arms. Baytastic 6 is coming to the Memorial Park on Sunday, the 2nd of August. The Herne Bay Cartoon Festival runs from July the 31st to August the 13th. On Carnival Day, on Saturday the 8th of August, we've got loads of things happening, and Cabin FM will be there, as well as the Herne Bay Kids Got Talent, the Kids Pavement Art Competition and a fireworks display. And starting from tomorrow, the Seaside Museum bring you the Doctor Who Trail, running until August the 16th.
0: This seaside fun and more at the annual Herne Bay Festival. 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

0: Hello, I'm Jana and you're listening to Cabin FM. We're transmitting from Herne Bay, Kent. I'm originally from Yorkshire, but love living in such a friendly seaside town.
1: Thank you very much to Janet. We just heard 99 Red Balloons by Nana and one by Harry Nilsson. Put those together and you've got the 100 emoji. Yes, some of the links today are a little bit tenuous, but we're going to run with it. Apparently, the 100 emoji represents perfection or complete success, or the phrase keep it 100, which means staying completely real or authentic. And it felt as awkward for me to say it as it did for you to have to hear it. Coming up after your news and weather, I've got my track of the week, which is an original version of a song more famous for being covered. At around 10:30, I'll be bringing you your sports news and delivering my thoughts on that England-Argentina match, which... I'm still slightly traumatised by it. And then in the final hour of your Feel Good Friday show, I'll be bringing you what's on at the Cavernous Cinema and your TV guide for the weekend. But we're going back to our emojis. This is Just Jack and Stars in Their Eyes. That's definitely emoji. I'm letting myself off that one.

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2: Politicians from all sides are queuing up to offer advice to incoming Prime Minister Andy Burnham. The Makerfield MP will be confirmed as Labour leader later and will be installed as PM on Monday. Conservative leader Kemi Badenoch says drilling in the North Sea should be his priority.
3: There's £4 billion of tax revenue sitting in the North Sea that he could get for himself in this Parliament to spend on public services. He should be doing that instead of taxing people more, taxing their homes.
2: A man from Liverpool has been charged with assisting Iran's Foreign Intelligence Service. Fahid Eberi, who's 39, was charged with the national security offence on Wednesday in Birmingham. It comes after a proactive investigation by counter-terrorism police. Argentina's football team could face sanctions for holding up a banner about the Falkland Islands after beating England in Wednesday's World Cup semi-final. FIFA say they're weighing up whether to take action. And we're expecting more of the hot weather to continue into the weekend and even further. Forecasters believe it could last between 7 to 10 days as most schools in England and Wales break up for the summer holidays today. For On Radio News Hub, I'm Frankie Hairsign.
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7: We've got some patchy low cloud around at the moment, but it will be staying dry and a possibility of that cloud breaking to a sunny and hot day across the area with a maximum temperature here on the coast at around 23 degrees. A fine evening though. Saturday, cloudier start, but quickly breaking through the morning and remaining warm through the rest of the week. But there is a little rain cloud emoji on Wednesday. I imagine that is going to go away though. Your tide times for today. It's going to be high tide at 15:29, up to 5.31 metres. Low at 22:04, that's 10:04 p.m, 0.26 metres. Good news is we have green ticks across the coastline, which means the water quality is currently good. Not so great if you're a hay fever sufferer, as we've got very high pollen at the moment. That's you up to date with your news and weather here on your very own Cabin FM.
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7: You're listening to the Feel Good Friday Show with me, Georgie Girl, here on Friday, July the 17th. It's just gone 3 minutes past 10. Now, we're going to be kicking off this second hour with my track of the week, and we've been doing a little series of the original versions of songs that became more famous with covers. This song Gliocimea, and I apologise if I butchered the Italian on that, was first presented at the Festival di San Remo 1968. They had to sing as duets, so it was a lady called Wilma Guich and a gentleman called Dino. Now, this song title, it didn't mean anything to me when I was first looking at it. However, it became very famous in the same year with an English cover, the lyrics completely rewritten and bear no relation to the original meaning of the song, but it was by Tom Jones and called a little tune called Help Yourself. Here's the original version by Dino.

Let's move on to the lucky emojis. I'm not sure whether that's fingers crossed or a four-leaf clover, but Daft Punk and Pharrell are going to take us through this one.

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5: We're celebrating World Emoji Day on a Feel Good Friday this morning. Kajagoogoo bringing us the sort of coy, blushing, shy emoji.

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1: Oh, I was having a lovely sing-along to Gadget Goo Goo there. Let's take a look at your traffic and travel. Now, first things first, the lifts are out of order at Herne Bay Station. She says with no surprise at all. Your 10:20 to London Victoria is running 2 minutes late. Otherwise, things are looking pretty good out there on the roads. And in fact, Herne Bay not looking too busy, and sort of in towards Canterbury, we're not too bad. Always busy when you're approaching the train crossing in Sturry due to Broadoak or Shalloak, is it? Sorry. Still being closed. So I think we all know now you're going to be waiting. No matter what time I go there's always a train crossing at the point when I'm trying to get across. So I don't know whether it's just me or not. So I apologise to everyone in the traffic behind me. Here in Kent, we've got the speed restrictions due to Operation Brock on the M20 coastbound from Junction 8 to Junction 9. Things are looking a little busy on the Dartford tunnels. Still moving, though. An extra travel time, I'm being told, of approximately 10 minutes. So, you know, you'll be going, it'll just be going slowly. And actually, the wider road's not looking too bad at all. A few slow patches here and there on the M25, but otherwise not looking too bad. If anything happens, I will, of course, let you know. We're carrying on with our emojis theme for today's show. Now, I did discover there is one called a sort of searching emoji where it's either the little round yellow fella holding up a magnifying glass to his eye. So I think Rihanna might have used that for her song, which is coming up in a moment. But first, there's a fair few devil emojis on there. So I'm going to let Elvis do the talking.

0: Cabot FM Sports News, brought to you with David Lloyd Clubs Herne Bay. Luxurious spa retreat, serene pools, dynamic gym spaces and vibrant social areas for the whole family. Elevate your everyday.
1: New Nottingham Forest boss Oliver Glasner says its ambitious owner Evangelos Marinakis was the reason he quit Crystal Palace for a move north. The 51-year-old was appointed on a three-year deal at the beginning of July and has faced the media ahead of the new Premier League season.
2: A very talented squad where I think there is a lot of potential in the squad, plus a very ambitious ownership. I thought this could be a quite interesting and exciting journey. The most important thing is shared vision, where we all aim for the same goal.
1: Rugby and England are in Argentina of all places as they take on the Pumas this Saturday. England have named an unchanged team with Henry Pollock failing to dislodge Ben Earl or Guy Pepper from the back row. Cricket and England have levelled the series against India after Joe Root was 99 not out at the One Day International in Cardiff. They chased down India's 233 to win by 4 wickets. And Rory McIlroy says he's confident he can get back into contention in the Open after a frustrating start at Royal Birkdale. He trails surprise leader Jackson Suber by 7 shots.
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3: More sports news to come, and we're going to stick with good news for the moment. Starting locally, Herne Bay FC will be playing this Saturday at home versus SV Portugal. If you see it written down, that makes sense. Next Saturday, they're at home again, another friendly versus Redbridge, and then on Tuesday the 28th, they're away from home versus Dover Athletic. This Sunday, they'll be hosting a celebrity charity football match, raising funds for Teenage Cancer Trust. Kickoff's at 2 p.m. For the cricket club, we are at home on Saturday versus Worth and then away on the 25th of July against Deal, Victoria and Barnes Coast. A special good news moment and a shout out to Fred Jacques, Jacob Bulls and Miles Horton from the Whitstable School, who only went and won the English school's team championship for golf. Some names to watch out for in the future there. Well, we do have the World Cup. I'm going to talk about this after. I've got a whole thing. I've got a soapbox and everything. But France will play England in the third place playoff on Saturday at 10 p.m. And it's the final on Sunday. Spain, way, versus Argentina at 8 p.m. We've got more sport going on other than football, and let's face it, that's nearly done with. The Golf, the Open Championships is currently underway. In tennis, we've got SkiStar Swedish Open. The ATP WTA Tour continues in Nordia, Swiss one, UMAG, Lassie Open, and then we've got the WTA Athens Open beginning this weekend. In motorsport, we've got the Belgian Grand Prix, and there's something going on at Brands Hatch. I think it might be the Superbike. There you go. British Superbike Championships are happening at Brands Hatch this weekend. In athletics, it's the Diamond League London. Cycling is occurring. We've got the Tour de France still underway and the BMX World Championships. Cricket, we've got 2020 international action between Zimbabwe and Bangladesh, and on Sunday in some one day internationals, England versus India and the West Indies versus New Zealand. Lots of rugby going on, a couple of different championships, and I forgot to write down which one was which, but nations competing against one another include New Zealand versus Ireland, Japan versus France, Australia versus Italy, Fiji versus Scotland, Chile v Georgia, USA v Spain, Canada versus Zimbabwe, Argentina versus England. Let's hope we get a reverse result on that one. South Africa versus Wales and Samoa versus Romania. A little something for everyone there. Now I'm going to carry on wanging on about football, because I obviously watched Argentina England, went into it very pessimistic, watched the first half and thought, do you know what, I reckon we've got this. Argentina were clearly rattled, because you don't play as dirty as they were unless you're getting under their skin. And I was very proud of the English players, actually, for keeping their cool under quite difficult circumstances. You know, there's a lot of pushing and shoving, which you can understand when you're going for the ball, not when you're stood 20 metres away from it and someone just goes for you. So I was quite proud of them holding themselves in a bit. I mean, Pickford was being Pickford. In fact, I'd said to my family, what I'd really like is that you did like a subscription service where Jordan Pickford was mic'd up and we could hear what he said. But, you know, obviously he can't broadcast whatever's coming out of his mouth on normal telly. But I'd totally pay to listen to that. So after the first half, I thought they were playing the best they have all tournaments. You know, it was really, really working. Then we score a goal. Yay. And then for some reason, Tuchel decides we're just going to defend. We had it. We had them. We've had some incredible players on there. He took Jed Spence off, for goodness sake, who, in my personal opinion, was man of the match. I thought he showed incredible skill. He was throwing himself into it. He just really, really gave his all. So I was ultimately really disappointed with the managerial decision there. Argentina were not behaving nicely, and my eldest is just totally rates Messi, who I also, he's probably the greatest footballer on the planet at the moment. He didn't deserve to win with the way his teammates were behaving before, during, and indeed after the match. Now I've said all that depressing stuff, what I would like to tell you is that every time an England player pulls on a shirt for England, they earn £2,000. And each and every one of them have given that away. Since 2007, when senior players, including Beckham, Gary Neville, Steven Gerrard and John Terry, formed a committee and decided their appearance money could do more good elsewhere. The result was the England Footballers Foundation, which has been quietly raising, I think we're saying, £15 million. They partner with loads of amazing charities. And every single one of them donates every fee for every match they play for England. So if we were feeling a bit blue and shouting at the multimillionaires running around, at least they're doing a little bit of good.

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1: 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Looking ahead to August, on Friday the 7th, it's their August quiz night, and on the 28th, they've got a charity Mamma Mia night. In September, on Friday the 18th, it's the Comedy Club. And then a talk on Thursday the 24th with the history of witchcraft and women. I will be looking at that one very closely. In October, Friday the 16th, they have their live lounge with Luna Rays. Sunday the 25th of October, the Little Monsters Halloween Disco. And on Saturday the 31st, they're hosting the Zombie Ball. In November, Saturday the 14th, is the Witch Sparkle Ball. And on the 27th, it's Live Lounge again with Florence Summers. And looking very far ahead, Friday the 18th of December, it's their incredibly popular Christmas disco.
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1: It most certainly does. Coming up after your news and weather, I've got What's On at the Cavernous Cinema. Around halfway through the final hour, I'll be bringing you the TV guide for this weekend. Closing everything out with a song from a film soundtrack remotely related to our theme today, which is celebrating World Emoji Day, which is apparently a thing. So we just heard Message in a Bottle from the Police. There is a policeman, or well, it is a man, the one that I saw. I think it's police officers. I'm sure there's a woman on there somewhere. And also kissing is definitely being used to message. What Anne-Marie and Little Mix were meaning with their I've got a suggestion for what the word we missed out on from. And although I can't play a song with that particular word in it, I can play a song related to the emoji related to it. I'll be back in just a mo after The Stranglers and Peaches.

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2: Andy Burnham officially becomes leader of the Labour Party today. He's making a major speech later. Ben Monsey has more.
3: In the speech, Mr. Burnham will pledge to fix the big things that politics has neglected, setting out plans to focus on economic renewal, more public control and reindustrialisation. He also says he'll put people and places at the heart of what they'll do. While his cabinet hasn't been confirmed, Ed Miliband, Shabana Mahmood and Yvette Cooper are all tipped to be his top choice for Chancellor.
2: A man's been charged with assisting a foreign intelligence service allegedly relating to Iran. 39-year-old Vahid Aberi, who's from Liverpool, was charged with a National Security Act offence in Birmingham on Wednesday. FIFA say they're weighing up their options after the Argentina team held up a banner laying claim to the Falkland Islands after beating England in the World Cup semi-final. Some of the squad celebrated after the game with the banner reading "The Falkland Islands are Argentinian" in Spanish. And a less invasive treatment for prostate cancer could be as effective as radiotherapy in a prostatectomy, but with fewer side effects. From Radio News Hub, I'm Frankie Hersine.
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7: The sun is due back again here in Herne Bay, raising temperatures to possibly around 23 degrees by the mid-afternoon. Cooler overnight, and Saturday and Sunday we're looking at maybe reaching 21 degrees with cloud. So Not the sunniest weekend, but a lot more pleasant than it is in other parts of the country today. That sort of temperature continuing through the week, and the little rain cloud I had on Wednesday has disappeared. So cloudy with a chance of sun, heating up a little bit maybe from Friday up to 25 degrees. Your tide times today, it's going to be high tide at 15:29 up to 5.31 metres, low at 22:04, that's 10:04 p.m, 0.26 metres. Good news is we have green ticks along the coastline, which means the water quality is currently good. Not so great if you're a hay fever sufferer. One site's telling me it's high, moderate to high. Another's saying very high. So go with which one suits you best. That's you with your news and weather here on Cabin FM.
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You're listening to the Feel Good Friday show, and it's time to take a look at what is on the cinema this weekend. Kicking off at the Kavanagh today, The Odyssey comes to our screens, 172 minutes long. It's a buttock-numbing one. Odysseus, the legendary king of Ithaca, embarks on a long and perilous journey home following the Trojan War. Throughout his voyage, he's forced to confront the whims of gods, mythological monsters, and trials that stretch both his cunning and his humanity to the breaking point. It's been getting rave reviews. Not getting rave reviews is Moana, the live action, but I'm sure all those boys and girls who love Moana are going to be packing out the cinema anyway. Toy Story 5 still showing. That's going to be pretty much every day as we go into the summer holidays. Minions and Monsters also holding on there as well. On Sunday the 19th at 5:30 p.m, it's Bat Out of Hell, the musical. From the cast of the West End production, we'll be bringing Meatloaf's iconic anthems to life. On Tuesday the 21st at 11, it's the David Hockney at the Royal Academy of Arts exhibition. So if you're a Hockney fan or just love art, why not go along to see that? Your Wednesday Film Club film at 11 is Mad Fabulous. And Sunny Dancer, which is an independent film, is coming to cinemas on Monday the 27th of July at 8 p.m. So looks like a really, really moving film starring Bella Ramsey. Well, with The Odyssey hitting our screens and taking over a considerable amount of people's time, I was trying to think of a song that would work well with the Odyssey theme, and I thought this one by Aletta Adams just about fits the bill.

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1: It most certainly is. We're celebrating World Emoji Day on this morning's Feel Good Friday show. And the lovely Adele used two emojis in that one. There's a fire one and a rain one. So she must have known something. Let's take a look at your traffic and travel. Now, the lifts are all out of order at Herne Base Station. So we're all aware of that. Trains running on time, apart from the 12.06 to Ramsgate, expected at 12.09 now. Traffic here in Herne Bay, not looking too bad at all. And all the way into Canterbury, it's about normal for this time of day. Stop-start traffic on the M25 anti-clockwise at the Dartford Tunnels. Extra travel time now, 25 minutes, so that has got worse. We've got the British Superbike Championships at Brands Hatch this weekend, so a little extra traffic in that area. We've got Operation Brock going on at the moment as well, so freight traffic being coned off on the M20 between junctions 8 and 9. That's the coast bound. And looking at the wider roads, do you know what? The M25 is not looking too awful. A few hot spots in the normal areas, but otherwise seems to be coping well at the moment. Let's keep our emoji theme going with the ones, probably the ones that I use most when people are celebrating their birthdays, and I've got like party poppers and things like that. This is Leslie Gore and It's My Party.

This is my church. This is where I heal my hurts. It's in natural grace, or watching young life shape. It's in minor keys, solutions and remedies. Enemies becoming friends when bitterness ends. This is my church. This is my church.

0: Entertainment news on Cabin FM, brought to you by Herne Bay Pier, home of Summer Nights on the Pier. A season of concerts from some of the country's best tribute acts.
1: Oscar-winning director Danny Boyle's upcoming film Ink, which follows Rupert Murdoch's rise in the UK media landscape, is to have its world premiere at the Venice Film Festival. Guy Pearce stars as the Australian media mogul alongside Jack O'Connell as news editor Larry Lamb. It follows the pair during the relaunch of the Sun newspaper in the late 1960s. Singer-songwriter Bob Dylan is to embark on a UK tour. The 85-year-old will perform in venues across the country, including five nights at London's Royal Festival Hall. The gigs will be phone and camera free, with tickets on sale next week. David Tennant, Joe Joyner and Siobhan Finneran are among the stars in the upcoming season of prison drama Time. The third series will explore the realities of young offender institutions. And chart star Gracie Abrams has apologised to her father JJ Abrams for taking years off his life when she was a teenager. The singer releases her new album today and admits she did not make things easy for her film producer director father.
0: 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Tell me more. A season of summer concerts from some of the country's best tribute acts, along with brilliant local bands and free entertainment.
2: We kick off on Saturday the 27th of June with the ever-popular Supersonic Queen. On Saturday the 4th of July, it's that 80s rock show. On Saturday the 10th, it's Images of Elvis. Friday the 17th, the magic of Michael Jackson. And on Friday, July 24th, California comes to the pier with Beached Boys.
0: And there's loads more great acts right throughout the summer. 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
3: Thank you very much from the Herne Bay Pier. Lots of things to look forward to and enjoy there. It's time to take a look at your weekend TV guide here on the Feel Good Friday show with me, Georgie Gull. I can't do this bit without the wonderful support of the magnificent Amy. So many, many thanks to her. Saturday evening, BBC One kicks off with Alan Carr's Picture Slam, Pointless Celebrities, The Weakest Link, Casualty, and then that third place playoff between France and England. I'm most cheesed off. Not only England didn't get through, but also I had France in my work sweepstake, and they were my final hope to get some money from everybody. And alas, I've failed. BBC Two, the afternoon film is The Whip Crack Away, Calamity Jane. So I'll be quite happy. That's followed by Flog It, Dad's Army. Evolution or Evolution? Which one is the right one? I did the voiceover for it and still can't remember. Golf, the Open highlights. And then it's Top of the Pops Big Hits 2001. Top of the Pops The Story of 2001. Kylie at the BBC and Madonna at the BBC. On ITV, it's the Rugby Nations Championships, England versus Argentina. Then it's Jurassic Park, much missed Sam Neill. Real shock that he passed away. Wonderful actor. I absolutely loved him in The Piano. And then it's the South Africa versus Wales rugby. So a little Jurassic Park sandwich there. Channel 4, we've got Formula One Belgian Grand Prix qualifying highlights and two films, Wicked Little Letters and The Menu, which was, in my opinion, overrated. On Sunday on BBC One, Country File, Match of the Day World Cup Finals, Spain versus Argentina. And that's followed by the film The Full Monty. Over on BBC Two, we've got Fake or Fortune, Antiques Roadshow, the film The Guernsey Literary and Potato Peel Pie Society, Golf, the Open highlights, One Day International Cricket highlights, and then a film, Marguerite, Queen of the North. On ITV, it's The Chase for Soccer Aid, and they're also, I think they're also showing the World Cup final. Oh, that's what it said when I looked and we made these lists. Then it's the 1% Club. On Channel 4, you've got your Formula One highlights, The Piano, the programme, not the film, Celebrity Gogglebox, First Dates, and my word, the timing couldn't be better, the film Diego Maradona. The less said about that, the better. Well, with Kylie being celebrated on BBC Two, we are going to play probably her biggest hit from 2001. Then we're getting back to our emojis and featuring the sunshine. But first, here is Kylie.

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1: Thank you very much, June. Barrett Strong there, representing the money emoji. Couple more to come before we close the whole show out. Last look at your traffic and travel, though. The lifts are out of order at Herne Bay Station. The trains are running pretty much on time, apart from your 12.06 to Ramsgate, now expected at 12.09. Traffic here in Herne Bay, not too bad. Getting busy between Sturry and Canterbury as people are no longer able to use the sort of backdoor rat run type of situation at Shalloak. I'm not quite sure when those works end. I'll have a little look and let you know. We've got stop-start traffic on the A25 anti-clockwise at the Dartford Tunnels. Extra travel time of 30 minutes there, extending back to the on from the A2. We've also got the British Superbike Championship sport event at Brands Hatch, which is causing a few traffic issues at the moment. Looking on your wider roads around the M25, it's slow in the normal patchy areas out towards, if you're heading in the, over to the west side of the country. I mean, the thing I'm looking at hasn't got the numbers of what the stops. I told you I had brain fog this morning. The junctions, that's the word I was looking for. It's not like awful. It's just as to be expected at this time of the day on a Friday morning. We've got some more emojis to come. First up, we're going to have those hands together in the sort of namaste prayer position, and then the ever popular cats with something from Squeeze. But first up, here's Aretha Franklin.

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1: That's just about it from your Feel Good Friday show this morning with me, Georgie Girl. Thank you so much for joining me. Don't go anywhere. Loads of great music and great shows to come here on Herne Bay's very own Cabin FM. We're going to close things out with a song from the 2017 Emoji Movie, a film I have never seen and would never choose to see. Inexplicably, this movie grossed $217.8 million worldwide, which just blows my tiny little mind. It's starring the voices of people such as James Corden, Anna Faris, Maya Rudolph, and Sir Patrick Stewart, as he insists on being called, as the poop emoji. Make of that what you will. Whatever you're up to this weekend, have a really great one. That's Georgie Girl.

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2: Andy Burnham is set to become the leader of the Labour Party today before becoming Prime Minister next week. The former Greater Manchester Mayor returned to Westminster last month as Makerfield MP. He's making a major speech today where he's expected to focus on economic renewal and reindustrialisation. Speaking at the Conservative Political Action Conference, former Prime Minister Liz Truss says we could be heading to a financial crash.
3: I think Labour have now got the disease the Conservative Party had of thinking the issue is with the team manager. I'm not saying Keir Starmer's a genius or anything. I'm just saying that he's not the only problem. And I think that they will tire of Burnham.
2: A man from Liverpool's been charged with assisting Iran's Foreign Intelligence Service. Vahid Aberi, who's 39, was charged with the National Security Act offence on Wednesday in Birmingham. It comes after a proactive investigation by counter-terrorism police. A helicopter has joined firefighters tackling a major wildfire in the Cairngorms. It's the third day of efforts after the fire started late Wednesday morning. It spread to an area of around 6 kilometres by yesterday afternoon. The UK could be heading for a bumper butterfly season. That's what conservationists say as they urge people to join a national count for the insects. Wildlife charity Butterfly Conservation starts their annual big butterfly counts today. Kate Merry is their spokesperson. She explains what it's all about.
4: We're asking members of the public to get outside and spend 15 minutes in a sunny spot in either their local green space or their garden. Count the butterflies that they see and send those to us via our dedicated app or website.
2: And the heat is on and on. Yes, the Met Office say the hot weather is set to continue through the weekend and into next week. Temperatures have topped 30 degrees Celsius in the past 11 days. That's the latest from Radio News Hub. I'm Lucy Gorman-Lee.
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2: Sunny spells but isolated showers may develop across the south with a low risk of these being thundery. Cooler further northeast with a high of 29 degrees Celsius.
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8: Very good afternoon to you and a warm welcome along to another edition of Steve's 90s Hour. I'm Steve Ralph with you through to 1 o'clock playing you some of the cream of the crop from the 1990s. And what a great track to kick off with today. Corner Shop and Brim Full of Asher. Big thanks also to Georgie Girl for another great feel-good Friday morning show.

0: That's a Scottish rock band Primal Scream and Come Together, a track they released in August of 1990 and appeared on their third studio album, Screamadelica. And we, of course, kicked the show off today with the great sound of Corner Shop back from 1998 and Brimful of Asher. Coming up in a few moments' time, we're going back to 1998 again with the Bare Naked Ladies here on 94.6 Cabin FM.
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0: What a Man, back from 1993. And before that, the Bare Naked Ladies and 1 Week. Now, if you'd like to get in touch and say hello, maybe there's a 90s track you'd like me to include in our next outing next Friday, then drop me an email to studio@cabin.fm. 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As always, big hello to regular listeners, Nan Barb and Keith Ambrose, listening over at Sheerness. 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

0: Desiree there. Bottom of a two in a row back from 1994. You gotta be. And before that, Wigfield and Saturday Night. What a hit that was for her. This is Steve's 90s Hour here on Herne Bay's very own local station, 94.6 Cabin FM. 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Here's a word now from Nicole. Very good afternoon, Nicole.
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0: UB40 back from 1919, Kingston Town Blend, that is especially for Dawn Frost. And before that, we had Amy Grant, and she had some hits, didn't she? That was one of them there, Baby Baby, back from 1991. Well, coming up next, we're going back to 1996 for a two in a row, which we're going to kick off with Peter Andre here on 94.6 Cabin FM.
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Belinda Carlisle, part of a two in a row back from 1996, In Too Deep, a track that reached number 6 in the UK singles chart and appeared on her album A Woman and a Man. And we preceded that with Peter Andre and Flavour. Well, we're just about out of time. Thank you so much for your company today. Coming up at 4 o'clock, we've got Cabin Drive Time with Davy Cloak. Dave will be playing some great music to get you home with all the information you need. But up next, after the 1 o'clock news, it's Vic McBride with Afternoons on Cabin. So keep it locked to 94.6 Cabin FM. Do hope you'll join me at 6 o'clock this evening for another Pop In Justin, looking at number tracks that reached number 2 and didn't quite reach the top spot. Playing us out is Betty.

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3: Andy Burnham says he's ready to lead as he becomes leader of the Labour Party.
4: All of them heard the call from the people of Makerfield on behalf of forgotten places everywhere up and down this country for a return of the Labour they once knew. And now we answer that call. We will be that version of Labour again.
3: The former Greater Manchester Mayor has taken over from Sir Keir Starmer after he stepped down a few weeks ago. Burnham is set to become Prime Minister on Monday. In other news, a helicopter's joined firefighters tackling a major wildfire in the Cairngorms. It's the third day of efforts after the fire started late Wednesday morning. It spread to an area of around 6 kilometres. And the warm weather isn't going anywhere, at least not for a while. Yes, the Met Office say the scorching temperatures will continue over the weekend and into next week. From Radio News Hub, I'm Lucy Gorman-Lee.
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3: Sunny spells but isolated showers may develop across the south with a low risk of these being thundery. Cooler further northeast with a high of 29 degrees Celsius.
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2: It's Friday the 17th of July 2026. Today is World Emoji Day and National Tattoo Day. Although it's not until a couple of weeks until I get my next tattoo. Either way, it's time for the Friday afternoon show here on Cabin FM.

And welcome back to the Friday afternoon show here on 94.6 Cabin FM with me, Vic McBride. I'm going to be with you for the next 3 hours, bring you some great music and easing you into your weekend. Thanks to Steve Rao for another great 90s hour, and you can catch him at 6 o'clock with Pop Injustice. But starting off this hour was AC/DC and You Shook Me All Night Long, and that was the first song with Brian Johnson as lead singer after the death of Bon Scott in 1980. And that song's been released three times since 1980, in 1986 and then 2012. But music coming up this hour from Don McLean, The Cult, Simple Minds and Stevie Wonder, plus some others thrown in for good measure, really. Coming up, though, I've got Rod Stewart with Maggie May, and that's followed by Curiosity Killed the Cat.

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Don McLean and American Pie there. What a tune that is. Right, let's have a look and see what's happening with the live music scene this weekend in Herne Bay. I'll tell you what, let's go to the Pier Salon this week for first up. Tonight, Great Granny Rock will be on from 9 p.m. They might be 80 years old, but they've still got it and they're still rocking. And then tomorrow night, Evie Amber is on from 9 p.m. A great voice singing you songs from pop and some classics that you were all no. What a good lineup at the Pier Salon this weekend. Sweetheart Sister and Breakout is next, and that's followed by this hour's sports news.

0: Cabot FM Sports News, brought to you with David Lloyd Clubs Herne Bay. Luxurious spa retreat, serene pools, dynamic gym spaces and vibrant social areas for the whole family. Elevate your everyday.
1: New Nottingham Forest boss Oliver Glasner says its ambitious owner Evangelos Marinakis was the reason he quit Crystal Palace for a move north. The 51-year-old was appointed on a three-year deal at the beginning of July and has faced the media ahead of the new Premier League season.
2: A very talented squad where I think there is a lot of potential in the squad, plus a very ambitious ownership. I thought this could be a quite interesting and exciting journey. The most important thing is shared vision, where we all aim for the same goal.
1: Rugby and England are in Argentina of all places as they take on the Pumas this Saturday. England have named an unchanged team with Henry Pollock failing to dislodge Ben Earl or Guy Pepper from the back row. Cricket and England have levelled the series against India after Joe Root was 99 not out at the One Day International in Cardiff. They chased down India's 233 to win by 4 wickets. And Rory McIlroy says he's confident he can get back into contention in the Open after a frustrating start at Royal Birkdale. He trails surprise leader Jackson Suber by 7 shots.
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0: Time for today's What's On at the Herne Bay Festival official guide. Over 3 weeks in July and August, the programme is packed, seaside fun and more for adults, for children, for everyone.
1: So it's that time of year again where we start gearing up for the Herne Bay Festival, and that runs from Friday the 24th of July to August the 16th. The Herne Bay Folk Festival is back for the weekend of the 24th to the 26th of July with venues such as the Rose, Cosmic Sailor, Harry's, the Divers Arms and the Pub amongst many in town hosting events. Cabin FM's friend Martin Farbrother will be performing on Saturday the 8th of August at the Herne Bay Baptist Church from 2:30 p.m. There's also obviously the live summer series on the pier. There's Cartoon Festival at Beach Creative from the 31st of July to the 13th of August, and Baytastic 6 is back in the Memorial Park on August the 2nd. And don't forget, Carnival is on Saturday the 8th of August, so lots going on that day. There are printed guides available, they're all around town, so grab one now and plan those days. And or you can search for Herne Bay Festival online or on Facebook.
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0: All-Star by Smash Mouth there. Right, Squeeze, Guts, Ali are playing at the Old Garage Bar tomorrow night from 8:45. Then on Monday, they've got a quiz night there, and that will start at 8 o'clock. Then they will be gearing up for the Folk Festival starting next weekend, so look out for who's playing there and what times. We've got Sharon and Julie from Recover Beacon WI next, but after that, you've got Jason Mraz.
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0: Oh, Simple Minds promised you a miracle there from 1982. So public libraries around England will become music lending spaces, offering free studio space and performance opportunities under new government plans to boost the UK's music industry. This is good news. The initiative was inspired by Ed Sheeran's charity, which has funded similar schemes in libraries and youth centres, as well as offering instrument loans to aspiring musicians. So look out for something like that in our local library. That should be pretty good, shouldn't it? What have I got next? Oh, there's a little ad coming up, and then there's a couple more songs for you before we go into the news and weather. So I will be with you just after 2 o'clock. Don't go anywhere. 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
2: Andy Burnham's been sworn in as leader of the Labour Party. The former Greater Manchester Mayor, who's taken over from Sir Keir Starmer, says he's ready to lead.
3: We are united, and we put the power that comes from that unity at the service of people and places who have been waiting too long for politics to let them hope again. And that's what we're going to do, everybody. We're going to give them hope back.
2: He's set to become Prime Minister on Monday. Southern Water has been fined more than £7 million since after the illegal dumping of sewage off the coast of Kent between 2019 and 2021. The company pleaded guilty to 13 offences in April last year. And the heat is on and on, yes. The Met Office say the hot weather is set to continue through the weekend and into next week. Temperatures have topped 30 degrees Celsius in the past 11 days. It's expected to be a very busy day on the roads tomorrow. 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
2: Sunny spells but isolated showers may develop across the south with a low risk of these being thundery. Cooler further northeast with a high of 29 degrees Celsius.
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And welcome back. You're listening to the Friday afternoon show on Cabin FM with me, Vic McBride. Hip to be Square by Huey Lewis and the News started off this hour for us. Massive hit for them in 1986. Coming up, I've got Duran Duran and Hungry Like the Wolf. That is next. A song that reached number 5 in the UK charts in 1982. And then that's followed by the very successful song by A-ha, which you will instantly know the minute it starts. So it's a little bit of an 80s hour to the start of this hour. EJ will be pleased.

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The Sweet and Teenage Rampage, released in 1974. Apparently, moral campaigner Mary Whitehouse wrote to the BBC director at the time, Ian Trethewen, to demand its immediate ban, saying it was inadvisable in the present circumstances for a song promoting teenage revolution to be played on the radio. Apparently, at the time, the UK was experiencing a recession, industrial strife, as well as the ongoing troubles. Trethewen refused, saying that the song was harmless on account of being totally empty of real content, like all too much pop music. Well, that told them, didn't it? Anyway, right, over to the Four Fathoms. Tonight, Amy is playing from 9 p.m. And then tomorrow night, Carl Dawson, that's Carl with a K, by the way, will be performing from 9 p.m. I'm pretty certain that the Four Fathoms will also be showing the World Cup final on Sunday evening as well, kick off at 8 o'clock. Unfortunately, we're not in the final, but well done to the lads. They did put a good effort in. Sadly, it wasn't our time this year round. So we'll wait another 4 years and see if I can get my lucky England shirt out again. But for now, it's been packed away. Bad Company are up next, and that's followed by the entertainment news.

0: Entertainment news on Cabin FM, brought to you by Herne Bay Pier, home of Summer Nights on the Pier. A season of concerts from some of the country's best tribute acts.
1: Oscar-winning director Danny Boyle's upcoming film Ing, which follows Rupert Murdoch's rise in the UK media landscape, is to have its world premiere at the Venice Film Festival. Guy Pearce stars as the Australian media mogul alongside Jack O'Connell as news editor Larry Lamb. It follows the pair during the relaunch of the Sun newspaper in the late 1960s. Singer-songwriter Bob Dylan is to embark on a UK tour. The 85-year-old will perform in venues across the country, including five nights at London's Royal Festival Hall. The gigs will be phone and camera free, with tickets on sale next week. David Tennant, Joe Joyner and Siobhan Finneran are among the stars in the upcoming season of prison drama Time. The third series will explore the realities of young offender institutions. And chart star Gracie Abrams has apologised to her father JJ Abrams for taking years off his life when she was a teenager. The singer releases her new album today and admits she did not make things easy for her film producer director father.
0: Entertainment news on Cabin FM, brought to you by Herne Bay Pier, home of Summer Nights on the Pier. A season of concerts from some of the country's best tribute acts, along with brilliant local bands and free entertainment. Herne Bay Pier, your perfect summer night. Summer Nights on Herne Bay Pier. Tell me more. A season of summer concerts from some of the country's best tribute acts, along with brilliant local bands and free entertainment.
2: We kick off on Saturday the 27th of June with the ever popular Supersonic Queen. On Saturday the 4th of July, it's that 80s rock show. On Saturday the 10th, it's Images of Elvis. Friday the 17th, the magic of Michael Jackson. And on Friday, July 24th, California comes to the pier with Beached Boys.
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1: So Scoops is still open at the King's Hall until the end of August, but over at the South Quay Shed in Whitstable there are lots of shows and events coming up right up to the end of November at the moment. Tonight though, Under the Paper Moon, which is the Rosie Holman Jazz Trio, they're playing, and then on the 7th of August they have a quiz night there. On the 28th of August it's a charity Mamma Mia night. 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
1: From the 24th to the 26th of July, it's the Herne Bay Folk Festival. 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

Louise with Naked there, probably her most successful song, and by all accounts she was very good live when she performed at Dreamland last weekend. So at the Chessville Barn tonight, Mandy will be performing hits from across the decades from 8 o'clock, and if you are planning to dine there, book up first. The special AKA and Gangsters is up next for you.

What a tune there, McCowan and Butler, and yes, one of my favourite songs from the 90s. 1995, in fact, according to the system here. I managed to get them live when they performed in Islington a few years ago. And if they are listening, because I know all the big stars listening to Cabin FM, if David and Bernard are listening, please make some more music. You know how great that song was. So if you can make that 30-odd years ago, you can certainly bring out some more music. That's what we need. Anyway, the ship in tomorrow night from 8:30 p.m. Amy Collins, a great local singer, will be performing a variety of music genres, including Motown, reggae and disco. The ship in has live music every Saturday throughout the month, so check out their socials, particularly on Instagram, to find out more. Coming up next, I'm going to play Proud by Heather Small, and this is for the England team. You know, it wasn't quite there this time, boys, but you did us proud, and yeah, you know, hold your heads up high. You did really well.

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1: Right, I'm going to leave you with a couple more songs just before we go into the news and weather. And it's going to come up to 3 o'clock already. I don't know where the time goes on Fridays. One minute I'm in the studio and the next minute I'm walking out the studio and 3 hours has disappeared. Anyway, I'm going to leave you with this last couple of songs and I'll see you back here just after the news and weather. Don't go anywhere. 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
1: Andy Burnham has vowed to give people hope back after taking reins of the Labour Party.
2: We must recognise that this generation of politicians, myself included, have failed to challenge a political culture and an economic model that simply doesn't work well enough for ordinary people.
1: The former Greater Manchester Mayor has been sworn in as leader of the party after Keir Starmer stepped down a few weeks ago. He's set to become Prime Minister of the country next week. China's government says it's strongly dissatisfied with the decision to nationalise British Steel. It was brought back under public ownership yesterday, which the government says was to protect the future of production. The warm weather isn't going anywhere, at least not for a while. The Met Office say the scorching temperatures will continue over the weekend and into next week. And Brenda Fricker has died at the age of 81. The Irish actress was best known for films such as Home Alone 2, Lost in New York and My Left Foot. From Radio News Hub, I'm Lucy Gorman-Lee.
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1: Sunny spells but isolated showers may develop across the south with a low risk of these being thundery. Cooler further northeast with a high of 29 degrees Celsius.
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welcome back to the last hour of the Friday afternoon show here on 94.6 Cabin FM with me, Vic McBride. It's great to have you. And if you are just tuning in, a big warm welcome to you. And isn't it warm? It has been roasting these last few weeks. There's been no let up. And I read somewhere the other day that there's no rain in our future anyway, which is good news because the minute we have it, we'll start moaning anyway. Anyway, Meatloaf, and you took the words right out of my mouth, started us off this hour. And I'm going to play that for our lovely EJ as she celebrated her birthday at the beginning of the week. And she is, surprisingly enough, a huge Meatloaf fan. You'd never know it to see her, to meet her. You think she's like this lovely, well, she is a lovely lady, don't get me wrong, but absolutely have this obsession with Meatloaf, it's very bizarre. But that's EJ for you, and that's what we love her for. Barry Manilow and Bermuda Triangle is next. This got to number 15 in the UK charts in 1981, and it was taken from his self-titled album. Yes, you've guessed it, Barry. And that's followed by Big Audio Dynamite and E equals MC squared.

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and I heard a rumour. I'm very, very hopeful that they are actually going to play that song tonight when they perform at Dreamland. And I've got tickets. It's Human League and Bananarama as their support. And if you've got tickets, I'll see you there. Right, I've mentioned this for the last couple of weeks. I'm very excited about it. I can't wait to see it. But I'm going to mention it again today because it doesn't take much to get me excited these days, to be honest. We have a land train coming to Herne Bay for a week. So from Sunday the 26th of July to Friday the 31st of July, from 10 a.m. to 4 p.m. daily, for approximately every 30 minutes, a train is going to be going round town. It's an all-day hop-on, hop-off ticket, which only costs £2 per person, no charge for children under the age of 3. And the train's going to be following a circular route around town with 5 stops at Central Parade at the entrance to the pier, William Street outside the Coconut Tree Noodle Bar, Central Parade opposite the Ship Inn, William Street, Wimmero Square, and Kings Road Memorial Park Avenue of Remembrance at the entrance there. No booking is required, just turn up and enjoy it. And payment is by card only when you're getting on the train. I'm really looking forward to seeing that. And talking of Human League, here they are next with Love Action. And like I say, I will see you all there tonight if you've got tickets, because you'll know who I am, because I'll be the short person huffing and puffing because some tall person stood in front of me. Anyway, you know where I mean. You know where I'm coming from.

0: Cavan FM Sports News, brought to you with David Lloyd Clubs Herne Bay. Luxurious spa retreat, serene pools, dynamic gym spaces and vibrant social areas for the whole family. Elevate your everyday.
1: Thomas Tuchel says the DNA of English football needs changing if his side are to win major tournaments. His comments come after the 2-1 defeat in the semi-final against Argentina. Tuchel has also once again reiterated he remains committed to leading the squad into the 2028 Euros. One piece of domestic football news, Jared Bowen is staying at West Ham despite the club's relegation from the Premier League. The forward's future was uncertain after the Hammers' 14-year stay in the top flight came to an end in May. There's another England versus Argentina clash this weekend, this time in rugby union. Jamie George will lead out the side and he knows they'll have to be at their best to get a result.
2: It has been tough and challenging in terms of the logistics of this tournament, but equally we are very excited to be here and finish the campaign off in a strong way.
1: And it's day two of the Open Championship at Royal Birkdale and a bit of history's been made. Clubhouse leader Lucas Herbert shot 28 for the first 9 holes, which ties the tournament record.
0: 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Elevate your everyday.

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That was Informer by somebody called Snow. It's apparently a well-known song, as we all know, for the line, a licky bum bum a down. That's about the only thing you can get out of that song, because it's got very unintelligible lyrics. So you know what? He might as well have just put the whole of the alphabet in one long sentence with no no grammar, no checking or anything. Just that's how much sense that song makes. Anyway, where are we? George McRae is up next with a song that you can understand the words to.

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night, tonight over at the Rock Lodge in Whitstable, June are playing. And then tomorrow night from 9pm at Lima will be performing. Check out all the Rock Lodge socials for all their gigs coming up right up till September at the present time. The Style Council and Long Hot Summer is next. Pretty much what we're going through right now.

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1: Well, as usual, time has whizzed by and we are at the end of the show. David Cloak is in next for Drive Time here on Cabin. Stay tuned for Cabin for the rest of the evening, though, because we have got some great songs, great shows coming up, should I say. And I'm going to leave you with these last two songs and I will see you right back here next Friday at 1 o'clock. And we'll do it all again. Have a great weekend, my friends. Take care.

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2: The duly elected leader of the Labour Party is Andy Burnham.
3: The wait is over as Andy Burnham is confirmed as the new Labour leader. The Makerfield MP, who's taken over from Sir Keir Starmer, received rapturous applause from the party faithful and says he's ready to lead.
4: We are united and we put the power that comes from that unity at the service of people and places who have been waiting too long for politics to let them hope again. And that's what we're going to do, everybody. We're going to give them hope.
3: He's set to become Prime Minister on Monday. Next, the mother of Vikram Digwa, the man who killed student Henry Novak, has been jailed for 3 years. 53-year-old Kieran Kaur has been found guilty of assisting an offender after she removed the knife from the scene of the crime. A child who allegedly stabbed two pupils at a London school has denied two counts of attempted murder. The 13-year-old boy is accused of stabbing two boys in the neck in front of numerous children and a teacher at Kingsbury High School in Brent. He's been remanded into custody. A man from Liverpool has been charged with assisting Iran's Foreign Intelligence Service. Fahid Abiri, who's 39, is facing charges under the National Security Act. A helicopter has joined firefighters tackling a major wildfire in the Cairngorms. Crews have been battling the blaze for the past 3 days after it spread to an area of around 6 kilometres. Scotland's Deputy First Minister, Jenny Gilruth, says it's finally contained.
5: A very concerning time, of course. And the authorities, though, as I understand it at the current time, have the fire relatively controlled, but that will be kept under their monitoring it at all times. And ministers are receiving regular and routine updates in relation to the fire.
3: And the heat is on and on. Yes, the Met Office say the hot weather is set to continue through the weekend and into next week. Temperatures have topped 30 degrees Celsius in the past 11 days. That's the latest from Radio News Hub. I'm David Hall.
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8: Heading into Friday evening, sunny spells, a light wind as well, and temperatures dropping to 16 Celsius, 61 degrees Fahrenheit overnight tonight. Saturday sees a mixture of sunny spells, light winds, bit of clouds, but high UV and pollen levels, a top temperature of 21 Celsius, 70 degrees Fahrenheit. As for Sunday, see above, very much like Saturday, plenty of sunny spells, tops of 21 and 70. Checking out your next high tide in the bay, 0121, at a height of 5.27 metres, and your next low tide, 0747, at a height of 0.99 metres. Afternoon.
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from across the water, and I don't mean the English Channel and I don't mean the pond, I do mean the River Thames to Essex. Five Star and Systematic at 94.6 Cabin FM, also Lewis Capaldi and Survive. If you're finished school today, if you have finished school today, I bet that you are just can't wait for the next 6 weeks. You can't wait for your summer holidays to begin if you're going away. As for the parents, I think survive might be the applicable term. I wish you luck.

0: and Jess Glynn. These are the best songs on the radio for a Friday afternoon. It's David Cloke here at 94.6 Cavan FM, Herne Bay's community radio station along the North Kent coast. It's nice to have your company. Craig David and Fill Me In. That's a bit of a somber mood from this bear this afternoon. Obviously, I'm referring to Wednesday night. And you know what? I'm just not going to go into any of it. I think all the opinions that we all share have been well and truly distributed via social media, television, radio and the internet. But one of the things I couldn't get over when I looked on the BBC website, they had like a page you could go to with, I think it was, five ways to cope with England being knocked out. Now, wow. I mean, talk about a public service. I can only think of one or two ways how to cope, and I look forward to drinking them later. 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
0: 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Ahead of that, you've got Steve Ralph after me at 6 o'clock with his Pop Injustice. Checking out those songs that didn't quite make it to number one. They only got to number two. Some really, really good tunes guaranteed from 6 tonight here at 94.6 Cavan FM with Steve's Pop Injustice. For now, it's David Cloke here. It's your Friday free ride home, drive time across Herne Bay. We'll keep you up to date with the latest travel after this classic. Marshall Hayne, Dancing in the City.

0: Cabin FM, Dancing in the City, Marshall Hayne. Kent Police have authorised a dispersal order covering parts of Whitstable, Tankerton and Herne Bay from now until Sunday 4pm, following reports of potential large gatherings on the coast involving young people and potential for some antisocial behaviour. Now, the dispersal order enables officers to direct individuals who are causing or are likely to cause harm, alarm or distress, and directing them to leave the area. Now, you can expect to see increased patrols from community safety unit officers and like policing teams throughout the weekend, so don't be alarmed, but just do be aware that that dispersal order is in place from now until Sunday 4pm in Whitstable, Tankerton and Herne Bay.
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0: 4:23, David Cloke at Drive Time, taking a look at the roads. First of all, the Old Thanet Way, usual problems heading towards the Greenhill roundabout eastbound, congestion almost back to Swale Cliff and the Chesterfield turnoff. Also, there's the usual congestion on C Street and the Railway Bridge. Turning to the Water Main Works, that continues on Western Avenue both ways at C Street. I think it's going to be going on possibly for at least another week. A little bit further afield, not too many problems, but do watch out if you're heading back from Canterbury, heading towards Herne Bay. Usual issues around Sturry, just queuing traffic, the general way to traffic on a Friday afternoon. And watch out for those water main works with temporary traffic signals in place on Hoadswood Road, both ways at Babs Oak Hill. To the buses, not too many problems. Well, just one or two delays heading through the town centre. Bus service 600 due to go through the town centre at around about 4:30 this afternoon is running around 10 minutes late. Also, the QEQM bus service 36 from Herne Bay is due to leave 10 minutes late at 16:57. Finally, to the trains, no major problems to report. Doesn't seem to be any speed restrictions due to the weather at the moment. Your next London bound services 16:40, that's your London Victoria service departing from platform number one. Also from platform number one, no major problems or delays on the 16:46 high speed service to London St Pancras. And finally, the 16:51 to Ramsgate platform two, once again no major problems reported.
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0: know, I was trying to think, what was I doing back in 1997? Oh, it was a long time ago, wasn't it? Almost 20 years worrying. The Blue Boy, Remember Me, from 94.6. This is Herne Bates, Cabin FM, 28 minutes past four.
1: 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A season of concerts from some of the country's best tribute acts.
2: Brenda Fricker has died at the age of 81. The Irish actress was best known for films such as Home Alone 2, Lost in New York and My Left Foot. In a statement, her agent described her as a legend whom he was honoured to have known. Former Little Mix star Jessie Nelson says she couldn't stop crying after watching her new Prime Video documentary. Jessie Nelson, life-changing, follows the singer as she fights to change UK newborn screening laws after her twins, Ocean Jade and Story Monroe, were diagnosed with spinal muscular atrophy. TV presenter Alison Hammond has admitted she turned down her role on ITV's This Morning quite a few times as she was so nervous. She rose to fame in 2002 as a contestant on Big Brother and has headlined the mid-morning show since 2021. And reality stars Pete Wicks and Olivia Attwood have gone Insta official. In other words, they've acknowledged they're together on Instagram after months of speculation.
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0: here with classic Sandy Shaw and also Harry Styles on the way. 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As we head into Friday evening, sunny spells, light wind, temperatures dropping to 16 and 61 overnight. And as for Saturday, it's going to be a pleasant day. Sees a mixture of sunny spells and light winds, high UV and pollen levels, top temperature 21 Celsius, 70 degrees Fahrenheit.
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0: 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Thank you. I tell you what, we'll do that after this.

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0: version of this song when you're my age, you do, because you remember the song Scenes from an Italian Restaurant from Billy Joel. And this is Harry Styles, Music for a Sushi Restaurant. I'm probably totally incorrect. If I know me, it's 18 minutes to 5 at 94.6 Cabin FM. And yes, that song does have, let's just say, a rather interesting end.
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0: Not too many problems on the roads across the district this afternoon. The Old Thanet Way, usual sort of busy spots around the Green Hill roundabout, a little bit of queuing. Also where it meets the New Thanet Way as well. Just one or two delays, but nothing serious and nothing really too bad to get worried about. If you are heading eastbound on the A299 Thanet Way, usual problems at the Cecil to turn off. Some roadworks there as well, causing one or two problems with some construction work on Long Reach Close, both ways at the Briars. And queuing traffic at the moment at the junction with Borstal Hill. Otherwise, just looking across the A299 onto the M2, no major problems to report. Finally, in Herne Bay, just to remind you about those water main works, they're taking place on Western Avenue, both ways at C Street. On the buses, no major problems, just one or two minute delays on the bus 601 in both directions. And finally, to the trains, delighted to say, not many problems on there at all. 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The 17:18 is your next London bound service to London Victoria, closely followed by the 1721 platform 2 for Ramsgate.
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0: Quarter to five, I thought, yeah, do you know what, I'm going to stick this song on. I know, Saturday's game is not as important as what Sunday's may have been, but they've had a good run. And we'll keep you up to date as well with some local football. Some great matches going on at Herne Bay FC. Details coming up in our next hour together.

started as we're heading into the weekend on 94.6 Cabin FM. It's your Friday free ride home, heading towards 5. And your classic 3 from 1 after 5 this afternoon from Stevie Wonder, Ollie Mears, and this 80s classic from Bryan Adams. Here's Run to You.

0: 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Friday afternoon is your Friday free ride with David Holly Muirs. Better dedicate that one to Steve Ralph's son because he is such an Ollie Muirs fan. So hello, Sammy. I bet he's listening as well. Classic Brian Adams and Ron to you. After the news on weather at 5, it's time for our classic 3 from 1 at 5 featuring Stevie Wonder.
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4: Andy Burnham has vowed to give people hope after taking the reins of the Labour Party.
5: We must recognise that this generation of politicians, myself included, have failed to challenge a political culture and an economic model that simply doesn't work well enough for ordinary people.
4: The Makerfield MP has been sworn in as leader of the party and says he's finalising his cabinet over the weekend before officially taking over from Sir Keir Starmer on Monday. Next, the mother of Vikram Digwa, the man who killed student Henry Novak, has been jailed for 3 years. 53-year-old Kieran Kaur has been found guilty of assisting an offender after she removed the knife from the scene of the crime. Southern Water has been fined more than £7 million for illegally dumping sewage off the coast of Kent. They've admitted dumping waste between 2019 and 2021. The boy attacked by a crocodile in a Cambridgeshire zoo has had 7 operations since the attack. His parents say the 3-year-old has undergone numerous medical procedures but is making progress and is smiling again. Cuddly toy manufacturer Jellycat is suing Next and Hamleys over claims they copied their designs. The company's claiming the two firms have been passing off their products as Jellycat originals. Next has denied the claim and Hamleys has yet to comment. The Met Office say the scorching temperatures will continue over the weekend and into next week. Temperatures have topped 30 degrees Celsius in the past 11 days. Rudi Schulkind from Greenpeace is worried about climate change if nothing changes.
6: And that's going to have massive ramifications for people's daily lives. That's going to cause excess deaths, vulnerable people who are going to be put massively at risk as a result of this, because ultimately heat waves like this are a full-blown public health emergency.
4: And Oscar winner Brenda Fricker, known to millions as the Pigeon Lady in Home Alone 2, has died. She was 81. That's the latest from Radio News Hub. I'm David Hall.
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0: 21 Celsius, 70 degrees Fahrenheit, your current temperature across the North Kent coast. As we head into Friday evening, some lovely sunny spells and light winds and temperatures dropping to 16 Celsius, 61 degrees Fahrenheit overnight tonight. Saturday sees a mixture of sunny spells, light winds, going to be a lovely day. High UV and pollen count levels out though, so watch out. Top temperatures, 21 Celsius, 70 degrees Fahrenheit. And as for Sunday, much the same as Saturday. Your next high tide across the bay, 0121 tomorrow morning at a height of 5.27 metres. And your next low tide, 0747 tomorrow breakfast time, height of 0.99 metres.
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0: I don't use the word legend lightly. No, definitely not. However, Reg Milsom, absolute legend. And well worth listening on his Cabin Folk Club as well. Let's keep you up to date with the latest travel news across Herne Bay after a disco classic from the Bee Gees, it's Tragedy.

0: plenty to keep you amused across Herne Bay this weekend. Tonight, the Pier Salon play host to Great Granny's Rock. Yes, I'm intrigued as well. Theatre Crafts start their weekend run of All Shook Up at Stroud Park. And on Saturday, Macari's Bandstand, they play host to Piano Girls and the band 3ST. Divers Arms tomorrow night, there's Superfly Collective. Brixies are holding a public auction tomorrow from 12 p.m. And tomorrow night you can check out Elton Towers, and they are playing at the Heron. It's 94.6 Cabin FM. Bee Gees, Tragedy at 22 minutes past 5.
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0: It appears to be a road traffic accident involving two cars on Thorndon Wood Road, both ways from New Road to Owl's Hatch Road. Traffic is coping well, not too many problems, but do watch out for that. General state of play on the Old Thanet Way, backing up as per normal, heading towards the Green Hill roundabout. Normal delays at the junction with C Street and the railway bridge. Those water main works, they continue on Western Avenue both ways at C Street. And looking at the intersection with the Old Thanet Way and the New Thanet Way, not looking too bad, just one or two delays just coming off the slip road, heading onto the Canterbury Road. Otherwise, not too many problems on the A299 Thanet Way, the roundabout at St Nicholas Way, just one or two delays getting on and off the roundabout. More importantly, though, if you are heading eastbound on the Thanet Way, it is backing up around Yorklitz and Cecilter as you head off onto the slip road for the junction of Borstal Hill. Checking out the buses through Herne Bay, no major problems or delays to report. Likewise, with the trains, your next London Victoria service, Platform 1, 17:39. That's 21 minutes to 6. No reported delays at the moment. And your next Ramsgate bound service, 17:51, departing from platform number 2.
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1: 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Brought to you with David Lloyd Clubs Herne Bay. Luxurious spa retreat, serene pools, dynamic gym spaces and vibrant social areas for the whole family. Elevate your everyday.
2: Thomas Tuchel says the DNA of English football needs changing if his side are to win major tournaments. His comments come after the 2-1 defeat in the semi-final against Argentina. Tuchel has also once again reiterated he remains committed to leading the squad into the 2028 Euros. One piece of domestic football news, Jared Bowen is staying at West Ham despite the club's relegation from the Premier League. The forward's future was uncertain after the Hammers' 14-year stay in the top flight came to an end in May. There's another England versus Argentina clash this weekend, this time in rugby union. Jamie George will lead out the side and he knows they'll have to be at their best to get a result.
3: It has been tough and challenging in terms of the logistics of this tournament, but equally we are very excited to be here and finish the campaign off in a strong way.
2: And it's day two of the Open Championship at Royal Birkdale and a bit of history's been made. Clubhouse leader Lucas Herbert shot 28 for the first 9 holes, which ties the tournament record.
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0: Loads to tell you about this weekend at Herne Bay FC. Two fantastic matches, so do come along and support them. This weekend we are celebrating 140 years of Herne Bay FC with a commemorative match day, which features teams from Holland, from the Netherlands, SV Portugal. Looking forward to welcoming them. There's a lot of games going on. Herne Bay Vets are playing Whitstable Town Vets at 10:30 at 1. The under-14s take on the SV Portugal under-14s as well. The main event is for the 11 Energy Cup, Herne Bay versus SV Portugal. And at 6:15, Herne Bay under-23s take on Minster. They'll also be showing the England game later on that evening at 10 p.m. Now, if you want tickets, you can get in free of charge, but you need to collect a ticket from, there's a number of outlets that you can get them from, Morrison's I know, and also David Lloyd Clubs, and that will get you in. Two people will be able to get in with one ticket. But if you check out their socials, you'll find a QR code. Just follow that and you'll be able to obtain a free ticket. But you must do that by 6 o'clock this evening. Otherwise, I'm afraid you're going to have to pay. But as for Sunday, there is another charity match, 2 p.m. kickoff, with our next celebrity charity football match. We're raising funds for for teenage cancer. Some special deals going on as well. 2-for-1 ticket details. Once again, check out the socials for full details. Also, we continue our campaign at Herne Bay FC with a number of friendlies. Our next friendly is on Saturday, the 25th of July. We play Redbridge at home. On the 28th as well, we pay a visit to Dover Athletic. And just to remind you that the fixtures are now out, just check out the Herne Bay FC website. And the latest edition of Herne Bay Watch, our podcast, is being released tonight, where I chat to the board about some of their fantastic and really interesting memories of years gone by to commemorate our 140th anniversary. David.

those light winds, temperatures down to 16 and 61. As for Saturday, mixture of sunny spells and light winds, great day to go to the football. High UV and pollen levels, though, temperatures 21 Celsius, 70 degrees Fahrenheit. Currently across the North Kent coast, it's 20 degrees.

0: so they're living on the North Kent coast. Whilst inland, it's really sweltering. I mean, bad, bad stuff. Yeah, lovely. It's beautiful. That breeze makes a difference. Mark Ronson, Miley Cyrus, and Nothing Breaks Like a Heart. 94.6 Cabin FM, David at Drive Time. We'll keep you up to date with the latest and final look at the roads and trains and bus situation. The travel news is on the way next after PM Dawn.
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0: 94.6 with a number one on Cabin FM from PM Dawn. Set Adrift on Memory Bliss. 1991, that was some time ago. After 6 o'clock tonight, we'll be celebrating those songs that only got to number two. It's Steve's Pop Injustice on the way after six at 94.6 Cabin FM. 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
0: On the Old Thanet Way around the Green Hill roundabout, it's really backing up as you head eastbound, about halfway to Swalecliff at the moment. That's on the A2990 Old Thanet Way, eastbound between the A2990 and the B2205 Green Hill Bridge Road. Those water main works continue on Western Avenue, both ways on C Street. As for the New Thanet Way or the A299, again, not too many problems, a little bit congested at C Salter as you leave the main carriageway around the Estuary View Medical Centre and heading towards Borstal Hill. There is queuing traffic at the moment. Just looking a little bit further afield as well, not too many problems if you are heading out of Canterbury and heading back up to Herne Bay. Again, not too many problems, just the usual problems and hotspots around Sturry by the railway station. Otherwise, looking on the Thanet Way and onto the M2, no major problems to report. To the buses, at the moment, all good. It's looking good for a Friday evening. Only a couple of minutes delay for the bus service 36 heading towards the QEQM hospital through the town centre. And our final look at the trains, the 1751, just slightly delayed by a minute heading towards Ramsgate. That's departing from platform number 2. The next Ramsgate service after that is at 18:16. No reported delays. And there's just a couple of minute delays at the moment on the next London Victoria service. 18:18 due to depart Herne Bay platform 1 at 20 minutes past 6.
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2: Wow.

Denise Williams, that's what friends are for, from 1977, 60s classic from the Beatles, Penny Lane. And yes, I can reassure you, I did resist Hey Jude. Yeah, did think it was quite appropriate. Then again, I think we're going to do it tomorrow night. I am keeping that faith as we head towards news and weather together at 6. This from 2012, Mumford & Sons. Well, I can't.

0: Love that song, Mumford & Sons, I Will Wait, from 94.6 Cabin FM. This is David Clark. Thanks for your company on Drive. Look forward to your company tomorrow morning from 10 on the analog years. Great radio hits from 1960 to 1995. Also tomorrow afternoon at Herne Bay FC for their commemorative match. Stand by, Steve's Pop Injustice on the way after the news at 6. Across the bay,
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4: The duly elected leader of the Labour Party is Andy Burnham.
5: The wait is over as Andy Burnham is confirmed as the new Labour leader. The Makerfield MP, who's taken over from Sir Keir Starmer, received rapturous applause from the party faithful and says he's ready to lead.
6: We are united and we put the power that comes from that unity at the service of people and places who have been waiting too long for politics to let them hope again. And that's what we're going to do, everybody. We're going to give them hope.
5: He's set to become Prime Minister on Monday. Kieran Kaur, the mother of Vikram Digwal, the man who killed student Henry Novak, is beginning a 3-year jail sentence. She's been found guilty of assisting an offender after she removed the knife from the scene of the crime. A man from Liverpool has been charged with assisting Iran's Foreign Intelligence Service. Vahir Abiri, who's 39, is facing charges under the National Security Act. That's the latest from Radio News Hub. I'm David Hall.
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5: Thickening cloud in the north could bring light showers later, but any showers in the south will ease this evening. It's a little less warm than previous nights, though, with a low of 11 degrees Celsius.
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welcome along to another edition of Steve's Pop Injustice, where we look at tracks that kind of peaked at number two but didn't get any further up the charts. Yes, and we kicked off today with a track that was out in April of this year from BTS, a track called Swim. Stop from getting any further up the charts by Rein Me In by Sam Fender and Olivia Dean. Let's go back to 1957 now for another Pop Injustice.

are the Everly Brothers, back from 1957, December 1957, and Wake Up Little Susie, a track that peaked at number two, stopped from getting any further up the charts by Mary's Boy Child by Harry Belafonte. Really great to have your company here on Herne Bay's Cabin FM.

0: Another Pop Injustice track there. It peaked number two in early March 1970. Stopped from getting any further up the charts by Lee Marvin and Wandering Star. The track itself was the first single by the Jackson 5 from their debut album, Diana Ross Presents The Jackson 5. Yeah. Well, coming up next, we've got a track from 1979 from Janet Kay here on 94.6 Cabin FM.
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0: connecting this actress and vocalist Janet Kay with Silly Games, a track that peaked at number two in the middle of July 1979, stopped from getting any further up the charts by Tubeway Army and Our Friends Electric. Anyway, yeah, we've got a track now from 1984, and not one I've heard for quite a while. You remember Neil from The Young Ones? Yeah, he released this.
1: Good.

0: Oh, I must be back in reality again. Oh no, look at all that washing up. Heavy. Oh no, the plug hole's bunged up with cornflakes.
1: Here we are, that's Neil from the Young Ones, a.k.a. Nigel Blainer, and Hole in My Shoe, who reached number two in the charts back in the weekend in the 21st of July, 1984, and stopped from getting any further up the charts by Two Tribes from Frankie Goes to Hollywood. This is Steve's Pop Injustice here on 94.6 and Bay's very own local station, Cabin FM, broadcasting from the coastal town of Herne Bay on the North Kent coast. Great to have you along. Well, we're going back to 1990 now with Madonna. Another great Pop Injustice track, Justify My Love.

0: Love, released in November of 1990. Co-written by Lenny Kravitz and Ingrid Chavez, and also lyrics supplied by Madonna there. And it peaked at number two on the weekend in the 15th of December 1990, and couldn't get any further up the charts due to Ice Ice Baby from Vanilla Ice. Here's a word now from Brian. Hello, Brian.
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0: A collaboration between Lady Gaga and Bruno Mars here on Steve's Pop Injustice. Die With a Smile. Peaking at number two, of course. A weekend in the 24th of October 2024. Stop from getting any further up the charts by Sabrina Carpenter and Taste. Let's go back to 1953 now with Guy Mitchell. Cloud Lucky Seven.
1: When you're

1953, Guy Mitchell, who peaked at number two, weekend in the 18th of February 1954. It was released in 1953, hit the charts in 1954. That's Cloud Lucky 7, Stop From Getting Any Further by Own Mine Papa by Eddie Calvert. One, if you watched the recent concert that was on one of the streaming channels, of Take That, of their one of their live concerts. We've got to Take That now, back from 2010. This is The Flow.

injustice, if ever there was one. Love is the Drug, which was released in September 1975. It was written by frontman Brian Ferry and Andy McKay and taken from their fifth studio album, Siren. And it peaked on the 8th. We commenced in the 8th of November 1975 and was blocked from getting any further up the charts by Space Oddity from David Bowie. If you just tuned or streamed our way, a warm welcome along. I'm Steve Ralph. This is Steve's Pop Injustice, looking at tracks that peak at number two but don't reach the top of the charts. Back from 1969, his Fleetwood Mac now, a man of the world.

as Fleetwood Mac, Man of the World, a track written by Peter Green, and it peaked to number 2, early June 1969, blocked from getting any further up the charts by the Beatles with Billy Preston and Get Back. Let's stay with the 60s now, 1965, Andy Williams, another pop injustice track, Almost There.

0: Williams there, who peaked at number two, weekending, the 20th of October 1965. Blocked from that number one spot by Ken Dodd. And Tears.
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Italian dance group Alex Party. Yes, produced by Italian producer brothers Paolo and Gianni Visnardi. Yes, and that came from their self-titled album. It peaked at number two in the charts, weekending the 11th of March 1995. Stopped from getting any further up the charts by Celine Dion with Think Twice. Well, we're just about out of time. Thank you so much for your company today. Hope you've enjoyed what you heard. I've been Steve Ralph. This has been Steve's Pop Injustice. Finishing off the show today, we're going back to 2018 for another great Pop Injustice track from George Ezra. And this is Paradise.

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2: Andy Burnham says he's finalising his cabinet ahead of becoming Prime Minister on Monday. The Makerfield MP was officially confirmed as leader of the Labour Party earlier. He says his government will deliver the biggest change in British politics for 40 years. But during a round of media interviews, he refused to give away who's getting what in his new cabinet.
3: I am finalising those decisions and I will come to conclusions very shortly. And then I will announce those on Monday. So that's the orderly way to do it. And I have done it, I believe, in the right way. I'm not in the job yet, but when I am, I will do it in the proper way.
2: He might barely be in the job, but the incoming PM is already under fire from Liz Truss, the former Tory Prime Minister who lasted just 49 days in office. Speaking at the Conservative Political Action Conference, she says Labour haven't learned from the Tories' mistakes.
4: I think we could definitely be headed for a financial crisis. There is no money. This is the big failing of the Labour Party, is that they spent years and years saying the Conservatives weren't spending enough money, whereas in fact we were spending too much money and not generating enough growth. And now they've made the problem even worse.
2: Next, the mother of Vikram Digwa, the man who killed student Henry Novak, has been jailed for 3 years. Kieran Kaur has been found guilty of assisting an offender after she removed the knife from the scene of the crime. The Met Office says the scorching temperatures will continue over the weekend and into next week. Temperatures have topped 30 degrees Celsius in the past 11 days. Rudy Schulkind from Greenpeace is worried about the climate if nothing changes.
5: And that's going to have massive ramifications for people's daily lives. That's going to cause excess deaths, vulnerable people who are going to be put massively at risk as a result of this, because ultimately heat waves like this are a full-blown public health emergency.
2: And Brenda Fricker, the pigeon lady in Home Alone 2, has died. She was 81. That's the latest from Radio News Hub. I'm David Hall.
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Hiya, Drew Oldfield here, and welcome to Rockin' the Cabin, coming to you direct from the Cabin FM studios right here in the heart of Herne Bay on 94.6 Cabin FM, on DAB across Canterbury, online and on your smart speakers just about everywhere else. Thanks to Steve for a great show as always before the news, and we've got something very special for you tonight as it is part two of our Greatest Live Rock Tracks of All Time series of shows. And what has become very apparent to me in pulling these shows together is that they're going to run and run as I keep uncovering more and more brilliant live tracks to include. So expect parts 3, 4 and 5 over the coming months. You buckle up, turn it up loud and get ready for some blistering live rock music on a Friday night. This is Rockin' the Cabin. And kicking off part 2 of our live spectacular, this is The Cult.

0: too. I'd like to do this next song for John Hall and Graham Nash, and Bonnie Raitt, Tom Campbell, are the musicians who have the conviction, the energy to put this together that we're doing down here. And I do this for Jackson Brown and that little boy.
1: So we are absolutely up and running on tonight's show and taken from the legendary 1979 No Nukes Concerts album. That was, of course, The Boss, Bruce Springsteen and the E Street Band with Badlands. The album was recorded over two nights in September 1979 at Madison Square Garden as part of the No Nukes, was it No Nukes, whichever you prefer, concerts organised by the activist group Muse against the use of nuclear energy. And before that, we kicked off tonight's spectacular with The Cult and Firewoman, taken from their Live at the Marquee album from 1993. And I played that one for Fiona Morris, who's requested two of the tracks included in tonight's show, and that was the first one. So you're listening to Rockin' the Cabin with me, Drew. And up next, we really got one of my all-time favourite live albums, as this is Robin Trower, and taken from the 2026 remix of his 1975 Live in Sweden album, this is Bridge of Sighs. This brings back great memories for me of working with fellow Cabin presenter and broadcasting legend, I would say, Bob Leroy, back in the late 70s, producing some of his shows for Radio Caroline, and we played this album a lot. I could have chosen any track from the album, but this is wonderful. This is Robin Trower.

0: Tough. Thank you very much. We really appreciate it. Thank you. You're very kind. You're very kind. Thank you. Thank you very much.
1: We're now going to take you to the battlefield. This is called...

0: Thank you. Thank you very much. Okay, right now, Queen would like to drink a special Christmas toast to everybody here and all the viewers. So cheers!
1: That was, of course, Queen, recorded at Hammersmith Odeon in London in 1975, and Ogre Battle. The track was recorded for the Queen 2 album in March of 1974, and this version is taken from their 2015 A Night at the Odeon album. Also playing this one for Fiona Morris, as it's her second request on the show tonight. Oh, you enjoyed that, Fiona. And up next, recorded live at the NEC in Birmingham in December 1997, we've got the Godfathers of Heavy Metal, Black Sabbath, and a storming version of the legendary Paranoid. As the name implies, the album features a reunion of the original Sabbath lineup for the first time since their Never Say Die album in 1978. And a recording of Iron Man on this album gained the band their first ever Grammy Award. So, for your delectation, this is Black Sabbath and Paranoid.
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1: Tonight's a big birthday night. 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

song's about, if somebody messes with your Quentin, you're gonna mess up a goddamn note. Ain't that right, fellas? Say yeah! Yeah! Say hell yeah! Now see, we got the whiskey drinkers here tonight.

Yep, do you know what? I had to include that one. That was the legendary Southern Rockers Blackfoot and recorded at what was then the Hammersmith Odeon during their 1982 UK tour. And I think I was there, actually. That was Every Man Should Know, in brackets, Queenie. They really were a fantastic band, both live and on record. And of course, main man Ricky Medlock still features prominently in Lynyrd Skynyrd to this day. Okay, you're listening to Rock in the Cabin, and we've got two to go in the first hour of tonight's show. And up next, we've got Ronnie Wood, recorded live at the world-famous Electric Ladyland Studios in New York in 1992. This is his solo version of the Rolling Stones' Black Limousine. Playing this one for Sean, who requested the Ronnie Wood version, so I hope you enjoy this, Sean. This is Ronnie Wood, Black Limousine.

0: Isla. Is that happening? It's happening.
1: It's happening, all right. Good time rock and roll from Ronnie Wood, live from Electric Ladyland. We'll take a quick break and we'll be right back with more.
2: Yep, enjoyed that one. That was really good. Ronnie Wood there and Black Limousine. And just before we move on, I wanted to remind you that if you'd like a request or a dedication played on a future Rock in the Cabin, you can contact me via email on drew@cabin.fm, or you can WhatsApp me on 07827 326 945 and I'll be more than happy to play your request in future. Right, we're rounding out the first hour of the show tonight with a bit of Deep Purple for you. We were always going to play this eventually. This is the classic lineup of Deep Purple from 1972 and the Made in Japan album, and a slightly shorter version of their classic Smoke on the Water.

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So we are into the second hour of tonight's special Rock in the Cabin live track special, and just in case anyone was flagging, that was of course the Majestic Motörhead, and from their 1980 No Sleep Till Hammersmith album, that was Ace of Spades. I think I was at that one too. Surprised I can hear anything at all now. Wow. Anyway, brilliant track. Sounded suspiciously like the album version to me, but well, I don't know, it came from the No Sleep Till Hammersmith album, so who am I to argue? Anyway, okay, so it's time to restore a bit of order to the show up right now, and up next we've got Pink Floyd. And once again, it's been almost impossible to choose a track to play, so I've opted to go with One of These Days, taken from the 1988 Delicate Sound of Thunder album. Enjoy.

Yeah, I enjoyed that one. Pink Floyd, One of These Days, brilliant track. You're listening to Rock in the Cabin, and up next is a track that I know will please many of you listening tonight, as this is Rory Gallagher. And I've decided to take a track from his Live on the BBC Sounds of the 70s from 1972, and this is Messing with the Kid. The track was actually taken from the 2024 The Best of Rory Gallagher at the BBC album, which covers many of his performances for the Beeb, and an extremely good album it is too. But I guess most of you will already know that. This is Rory Gallagher and Messing with the Kid.

Absolutely brilliant there, Rory Gallagher and Messing With The Kid. That was just superb. Love that. Just wanted to quickly mention, in terms of local live music, haven't got time to run through the whole list right now, although I might be able to fit in a few a bit later on. But just want to remind you that actually this weekend, starting tonight, actually, is the Made of Stone Festival at Moat Park in Maidstone, and featured amongst others the Temperance Movement, FM, Anthony Gomez, Saxon, Uriah Heep, and loads more music, many of which you would have heard on this show over the last year, really, or even longer than that. So it really is a fantastic festival. So if you fancy some live music over the weekend, I'm sure there's still tickets available. So get along to Moat Park, Maidstone. You won't be disappointed. Right, what have we got up next? Oh, yes. This is one of my all-time favourite guitar players, Walter Trout. And from his 2000 Walter Trout and the Free Radicals Live Trout Volume 1 album, Let Me Know. A truly tremendous album. And if you haven't heard it, do yourself a favour and grab a copy. You won't be disappointed. This is Walter Trout.

0: Thank you so much.
1: Yeah, isn't that guy great, Walter Trout there? What a brilliant guitarist he is. Absolutely superb. And just quickly, whilst mentioning FM just then, the band FM, that is, I should also just mention that in September, FM are playing at the Booking Hall in Dover on Sunday the 20th of September. So that they're always worth taking in. Great band. And on the Thursday, the 17th of September, the absolutely amazing Ali Venables playing at the Old Brewery Store in Faversham. And I've already got my tickets for that one. That's going to be absolutely superb. And finally, in September, Friday, 25th of September, the Alex Hamilton Band are playing at the Oast in Raynham. So there's some real quality live music coming up in September. So make sure you get out there, support the local venues, and let's keep them alive, is what I should say. These are the venues where people start their careers out. Okay, enough waffle for me. Up next, we've got some Rush for you. And on this occasion, I've gone for their 1984 Grace Under Pressure live album and the storming version of The Spirit of Radio.
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Yeah, that was a bit special, wasn't it? That was Robert Cray, and from his legendary performance at the Redux Club in Dallas, Texas on 21st of January 1987, that was Playing in the Dirt. That, if you can get a copy of that album or you can get to listen to it, it's absolutely brilliant, because a lot of it is a jam with the one and only Stevie Ray Vaughan. So it's just simply superb. So give that a listen if you can. It's absolutely brilliant. Right, we've got two to go on tonight's show. And up next, we've got Muse for you. And taken from their 2008 Harp, live from Wembley Stadium album, this is the brilliant Time's Running Out.

So that's about all we've got time for on tonight's Rock in the Cabin. Thank you so much for tuning in, and I really hope you've enjoyed tonight's special Greatest Live Tracks Part 2 show. And as I mentioned earlier, there'll be further live shows coming up in the coming months. So make sure you get your suggestions for tracks to be included to me via the usual

0: been able to fit it into a show before because, frankly, it's too long. So I hope you're listening, Paul, and if you are, enjoy this. Have a great week, great weekend, and I'll see you next Friday for Rock in the Cabin. Good night, everyone.
1: We'd like to we'd like to take just a minute here. We're going to dedicate a song. We've dedicated it every night since we've been on this tour. Some real good friends of ours, I'm sure they're friends of yours. Lynyrd Skynyrd Band.

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2: Andy Burnham says he's finalising his cabinet ahead of becoming Prime Minister on Monday. The Makerfield MP was officially confirmed as leader of the Labour Party earlier. He says his government will deliver the biggest change in British politics for 40 years. But during a round of media interviews, he refused to give away who's getting what in his new cabinet.
3: I am finalising those decisions and I will come to conclusions very shortly. And then I will announce those on Monday. So that's the orderly way to do it. And I have done it, I believe, in the right way. I'm not in the job yet, but when I am, I will do it in the proper way.
2: The incoming PM is already under fire from Liz Truss, the former Tory Prime Minister, who lasted just 49 days in office. Speaking at the Conservative Political Action Conference, she says Labour haven't learned from the Tories' mistakes.
4: I think we could definitely be headed for a financial crisis. There is no money. I mean, this is the big failing of the Labour Party, is that they spent years and years saying the Conservatives weren't spending enough money, whereas in fact we were spending too much money and not generating enough growth. And now they've made the problem even worse.
2: Next, the mother of Vikram Digwa, the man who killed student Henry Novak, has been jailed for 3 years. Kiran Kaur has been found guilty of assisting an offender after she removed the knife from the scene of the crime. Police in Glasgow say they're confident they can maintain security as thousands descend on the city for next week's Commonwealth Games. The UK national terror threat is currently at severe, but Chief Superintendent Lorna McEwen says the public can feel safe.
5: Have anything that says it will be a specific threat to the games. Now, of course, this can always change, so we have to plan for every eventuality. So what we've done for at least the past 18 months is work with our colleagues in tandem in Police Scotland to make sure we're putting in a proportionate but robust policing plan.
2: And one of cricket's icons, Sir Garfield Sobers, has died at the age of 89. That's the latest from Radio News Hub. I'm David Hall.
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2: A largely fine morning with bright or sunny spells. Clouds spreading southwards might bring some isolated showers that may turn thundery. It's less hot with a high of 27 degrees Celsius.
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1: Different kinds of music for different kinds of people. We

evening all, and welcome to the Progressive Garden. Well, there's a nice gentle start to the show for this week. But never mind, here's Van Halen.

There's three tracks to liven up your Friday night and a fitting follow-up to Drew's Rockin' the Cabin. Van Halen from Women and Children First with Loss of Control and its intro Tora Tora. In the middle, a little bit of French punk from Trust with Antisocial. And finally, Robin Trower featuring Jim Dewar on bass and vocals and The Day of the Eagle from his album Bridge of Sighs, 1975, I think, if I remember correctly. I also remember there's a track on there called Two Rolling Stones. Rolling Stones? Now there's a thought.

to see you all here. I tell you, look,

3 from the Rolling Stones. Yes, that's another band I don't play nearly enough of. We heard Street Fighting Man, the live version from Hyde Park of Tumbling Dice, and Start Me Up. Now, I was in the Revival Food and Mood Cafe the last week, and I was putting on a few records, and I thought, oh, here's another band I don't play either. It's Roxy Music. Oh, by the way, I'm doing a live DJ set in Revival tomorrow, if you'd like to come down between 1 and 4. Anyway, here's Roxy.

Well, finally, a bit of Roxy music here on the Progressive Garden from Cabin FM. We heard Mother of Pearl and Out of the Blue. And what to follow it with? Well, why not a bit of Strawberry Letter 23, the original version by Shuggy Otis, and Hedonism from Skunk Anansie. Now, what about some Supertramp? I've got to be right sometime, surely.

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1: Two from Supertramp to wind up the first hour. D. Wellwright, of course, and Gone Hollywood. And Talking Heads to wind things up with Once in a Lifetime. Now, I think it's time for a bit of Canterbury, and we've not played any Kevin Ayres yet.

This is Tim on the Progressive Garden on Cabin FM. And finally, we have an artist who actually comes from Herne Bay. Yes, Kevin Ayres, who was born here, and he went to Simon Langton School in Canterbury and then went on to become quite a famous Canterbury scene artist. We heard from his 1976 album, Yes, We Have No Manjanas, so get your manjanas today. We heard Help Me and Star. That was followed by Bobberty, the theme from Something Else by Gilgamesh. Now, I do enjoy an egg for my breakfast, don't you?

Egg with Germ Patrol from their album The Civil Surface. Oh, I always quite like the idea of that. And that was followed by National Health from their album of Cues and Cures, which I always have problems pronouncing, and Dreams Wide Awake. I think that's enough Canterbury for the moment. But they do say if you live in glass houses, you shouldn't throw stones.

Four tracks to bring this week's show to a close. From their album In a Glass House, we started with Gentle Giant and The Runaway. That was followed by Moonshine Freeze, the title track from the 2017 album From This Is The Kit. Then we had Duchess from Genesis. And finally, to wind things down, following on from Genesis, Double with The Captain of Her Heart. I hope you've enjoyed the show. I'll be back next week with more Progressive God. I'm also covering Jazzology for Trev on Tuesday evening. And don't forget, if you want to see me live playing some nice afternoon jazz tomorrow at the Revival Food and Mood, please pop in and see me. Anyway, good night. Hope you've enjoyed the show. Thanks for listening and stay tuned to Cabin FM.

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1: Andy Burnham says he's finalising his cabinet ahead of becoming Prime Minister on Monday. The Makerfield MP was officially confirmed as leader of the Labour Party earlier. He says his government will deliver the biggest change in British politics for 40 years. But during a round of media interviews, he refused to give away who's getting what in his new cabinet.
2: I am finalising those decisions and I will come to conclusions very shortly. And then I will announce those on Monday. So that's the orderly way to do it. And I have done it, I believe, in the right way. I'm not in the job yet, but when I am, I will do it in the proper way.
1: The incoming PM is already under fire from Liz Truss, the former Tory Prime Minister, who lasted just 49 days in office. Speaking at the Conservative Political Action Conference, she says Labour haven't learned from the Tories' mistakes.
3: I think we could definitely be headed for a financial crisis. There is no money. I mean, this is the big failing of the Labour Party, is that they spent years and years saying the Conservatives weren't spending enough money, whereas in fact we were spending too much money and not generating enough growth. And now they've made the problem even worse.
1: Next, the mother of Vikram Digwa, the man who killed student Henry Novak, has been jailed for 3 years. Kieran Kaur has been found guilty of assisting an offender after she removed the knife from the scene of the crime. Police in Glasgow say they're confident they can maintain security as thousands descend on the city for next week's Commonwealth Games. The UK national terror threat is currently at severe, but Chief Superintendent Lorna McEwen says the public can feel safe.
4: Don't have anything that says there will be a specific threat to the games. Now, of course, this can always change, so we have to plan for every eventuality. So what we've done for at least the past 18 months is work with our colleagues in tandem in Police Scotland to make sure we're putting in a proportionate but robust policing plan.
1: And one of cricket's icons, Sir Garfield Sobers, has died at the age of 89. That's the latest from Radio News Hub. I'm David Hall.
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1: A largely fine morning with bright or sunny spells. Clouds spreading southwards might bring some isolated showers that may turn thundery. It's less hot with a high of 27 degrees Celsius.
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The extended mix of a song that sounds both mysterious and energetic. Elmiro and Anson pooling their resources and working with Australian vocalist Julia Timos. As well as performing, all three of them wrote the song, with Elmiro and Anson producing the track. Title of the song? Clockwork. And it came out in 2022, the first of our two featured years. 47 years between our two featured years this time around, 2022 in this first half hour, and then we'll go back to 1975 in the second half hour and check out some of the dance and disco from that year. Next, from 2022, French DJ David Guetta with British singers Becky Hill and Ella Henderson. The song that's described as a house pop and electronic dance song. It features themes of female empowerment with lyrics that focus on the feelings and empowerment that love and friendship can bring. It got to number 5,

chart to number 3 in the first of our two featured years, 2022, Lizzo, About Damn Time. The lyrics detail a journey of emotional and mental healing. Lizzo wrote the song as a form of musical therapy to lift her spirits when she felt down about herself. We're exploring the background to the dance and disco songs you love and finding out a bit more about the people who made the music. English DJ Jax Jones featuring British singer MNEK to get on for you next. Where Did You Go? Do you remember when Jax performed it at the Queen's Platinum Party outside Buckingham Palace? John Newman joined him on stage for the vocals on that occasion.

Jason Status featuring Clementine Douglas with a song that captures the complexities of love and emotional turmoil. It only got to number 44 on the regular charts, but it made number 15 on the UK dance chart. As you may have noticed, the song showcases a blend of 90s rave influences with a 2020s twist characterized by euphoric beats and those emotive vocals. Alexandra Stan plays next, It's My Life, one of the standout tracks from her Rainbows album, delivering a disco-inspired theme while conveying a variety of moods and emotions. Personal experiences in everyday life are showcased in this great song, with the different situations we encounter in a relationship intensely expressed through the lyrics.

Got to number 9 in 2022, the first of our two featured years, 21 Reasons, a song by British DJ-producer Nathan Dorr, featuring vocals from, yes, she's turned up again, British singer-songwriter Ella Henderson. She did a lot of collaborations in 2022. Remember a few songs ago she was teaming up with David Guetta and Becky Hill. 21 Reasons was released on the 29th of April 2022 by Atlantic Records UK and Warner UK for digital downloads and streaming. Both Nathan and Ella were involved in writing the song, but they had lots of help. Johnny Morgan, Megan Cartini, Rune Riley Kolsch, and Will Lansley. Wow, that's a verse each, isn't it? It's Paul James with the Dance and Disco Featured Years. Just one song left to play from 2022, then we backtrack quite a bit further in time to 1975. Our last song from 2022 comes from English electronic dance music producer Jill Corry, teaming up with English indie singer-songwriter Tom Grennan for this house track that is all about finding the strength to kick back in the face of adversity. This is Lionheart, in brackets, Fearless.

Joel Corry and Tom Grennan, Lionheart. That wraps 2022 up. Back we go, 47 years to 1975. Sister Sledge, with lyrics that warn about the dangers of falling for a quiet, shy, bashful man. Mama never told me.

song from Hot Chocolate in the second of our two featured years, 1975, You Sexy Thing. One of the only two songs that made it into the UK top 10 charts in three decades. The 70s, the 80s and the 90s. The other one is John Lennon's Imagine. Surprisingly though, You Sexy Thing was originally the B-side. Not convinced that the song could be a hit, producer Mickey Most put it on the flip side of Hot Chocolate's single Blue Night. Some months later, Mickey released a re-recorded version of the track as an A-side on his RAK label. The single, as we know, was a hit and ultimately became the group's best-known song in the UK. The tune was poised to be a number one, but it was beaten to it by Bohemian Rhapsody. But number two's not bad. We're exploring the background to the dance and disco songs you love and finding out a bit more about the people who made the music. Linda Ann Fredericks to get on for you now. She was born in 1950 and sadly died in 2023. Better known to you and I is Linda Lewis. She was an English singer-songwriter and musician, best known for the singles Rock-a-Doodle-Doo in 1973 and her version of Betty Everett's The Shoop Shoop Song, which she titled It's In His Kiss. You'll remember that Cher then covered the song in 1991. She used the original title. Linda's version, that got to number six.

3 Degrees, Take Good Care of Yourself. A song where the singers express concern for their lover's safety when they have to part ways. The lyrics convey a heartfelt message of care and affection, emphasizing the importance of looking after yourself. It's our two feature jazz, the perfect mix if you've grown up loving dance and disco music. A year of classic disco favourites from 1975 at the moment. This follows the year of more recent dance floor hits and anthems we did from 2022. Rimshot 7654321, Blow Your Whistle, plays now. A high-energy dance track that encourages us to get up and dance. The lyrics are a call to action, urging people to let loose and embrace their inner dancer. The countdown from 7 to 1 signifies the start of a party, inviting everyone to join in the fun. And the phrase, blow your whistle, suggests that the song is destined to be played in a party or club setting, signalling excitement and encouraging participation.

0: I've got the need.
1: An old soul classic from New Jersey trio The Moments, aka Harry Ray, Al Goodman and William Brown. It was regularly filling dance floors at both the Blackpool Mecca and the Wigan Casino back in 1975, the second of our two featured years. A 1975 crossover hit now by the Philadelphia-based R&B disco group People's Choice, written and produced by Leon Huff. In the States, the song made number one on the Soul Singles chart, number 11 on the Pop Singles chart, and number 3 on the Disco Dance charts. Only made number 36 here in the UK though. Great dance song, filled dance floors, and got a lot of airplay at the time. So I really can't understand why it didn't get higher.

The Tramps, Trusting Heart. A song all about the remorse of a guy who broke his girlfriend's trusting heart. The band started out as the Volcanoes, then became the Moods, before finally emerging as the Tramps. Well, 1975 is almost done and dusted. Our final song from 1975 is a reggae classic from Susan Cadogan, That's So Good. It was covered by Jimmy Somerville in 1995, but Susan wasn't the first to record the song. It was initially recorded in 1971 by Katie Love and the Four Shades of Black. Then Millie Jackson covered the song in 1973. These first two versions were ballads, so Susan was the first artist to record a reggae version of the song, with Jimmy following suit. Oh, and Susan's version? That got to number four. I'm Paul James. I'll catch you next time.

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1: Andy Burnham's promising his government will deliver the biggest change in British politics for 40 years. The Makerfield MP has been officially confirmed as Labour leader before he becomes Prime Minister on Monday. He's pledged to devolve more power to all parts of the UK.
2: You will see a significant shift of gear when it comes to the devolution of power. We've made Greater Manchester the fastest growing city region in the country. I want everywhere to have that same opportunity, and Number 10 North will drive it, and I will be there leading from the front.
1: But critics have been quick to condemn the plans. Here's Reform UK leader Nigel Farage.
3: So the plan is simple: create lots of mayors all over the country and all will be well. Power, bringing back power. I've done more than any individual in British history to bring power back to this country and to its people.
1: Next, the family of Henry Novak say they're incredibly disappointed after his killer's mother was jailed. Kieran Kaur has been sentenced to 3 years imprisonment for assisting an offender when she removed the knife from the crime scene on the night of the 18-year-old's murder. Conservative MP Patrick Spencer has been cleared of sexual assault. The 38-year-old politician was accused of attacking two women at London's Groucho Club. Scorching temperatures are set to continue well into next week. Forecasters say it's top 30 degrees Celsius every day in the past 11 days and shows little sign of slowing down. Rudy Schulkein from Greenpeace insists damaging the climate is to blame.
4: And this scale of heat wave would not be possible without planet heating emissions coming from our burning of fossil fuels. We know it's making heat waves like this more intense, they're lasting longer, and that's the same with other forms of extreme weather.
1: 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I'm David Hall.
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1: A largely fine morning with bright or sunny spells. Clouds spreading southwards might bring some isolated showers that may turn thundery. It's less hot with a high of 27 degrees Celsius.

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1: A squeezing across the chest. A feeling of unease. That sense something's not right.
2: It can be easy to dismiss the early signs of a heart attack, but it's never too early to call 999 and describe your symptoms. 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
1: Andy Burnham says he's finalising his cabinet ahead of becoming Prime Minister on Monday. The Makerfield MP was officially confirmed as leader of the Labour Party earlier. He says his government will deliver the biggest change in British politics for 40 years. But during a round of media interviews, he refused to give away who's getting what in his new cabinet.
2: I am finalising those decisions and I will come to conclusions very shortly. And then I will announce those on Monday. So that's the orderly way to do it. And I have done it, I believe, in the right way. I'm not in the job yet, but when I am, I will do it in the proper way.
1: The incoming PM is already under fire from Liz Truss, the former Tory Prime Minister who lasted just 49 days in office. Speaking at the Conservative Political Action Conference, she says Labour haven't learned from the Tories' mistakes.
3: I think we could definitely be headed for a financial crisis. There is no money. I mean, this is the big failing of the Labour Party, is that they spent years and years saying the Conservatives weren't spending enough money, whereas in fact we were spending too much money and not generating enough growth. And now they've made the problem even worse.
1: Next, the mother of Vikram Digwa, the man who killed student Henry Novak, has been jailed for 3 years. Kieran Kaur has been found guilty of assisting an offender after